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Tops of 27 across Mackay and Airlie today. Prossy in the Pioneer Valley looking at 31 and lows of 14 tonight. Tomorrow from 2 o'clock, you can catch Paddy broadcasting live from Club Wit Sundays, Airlie Beach for the Chamber Games. It's going to be heaps of fun. 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One to take the kids along to. And also, if you're a budding business owner, it's all around the 2026 Wit Sunday Business Conference. You don't need to attend the conference to be part of it, but it's good if you're like maybe you're wanting to start a business and you could get some inspo from the people around there. 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It's Disco Lines and Tinashe on Star.

0: fresh from Sunny Federa. That is called Let Me Be In Your Arms, and it's wrapping up today's 20-song music marathon right here at Star. We've got another one happening for you tomorrow after 9, straight after Scotty and Kaylee for breakfast, who are back from 5 tomorrow morning, by the way, live and local to wake you up. But let's continue that non-stop music right now. We'll throw it back and play this catchy hit from Arrested Development from 1992. People Every Day on the back end of this as we continue more of Mackay and the Wit Sunday's best music all day while you work at Star.
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0: This is Star. We're doing Mackay and the Wet Sunday's best music. Hello, you've got Dylan hanging out with you for your Wednesday morning. Yeah, it's Wednesday already, halfway through the week, which means you've only got a few more days to enter Star Steal My Standby to win this incredible trip to Vegas, by the way. It's worth up to $20,000. It includes everything. Return flights for two to Las Vegas, a five-night stay at MGM Grand Las Vegas, $3,000 spending money, and of course, tickets into that iHeartRadio Music Festival happening next month with so many incredible acts on the lineup. I'll be super jealous if you end up winning this because I can't enter because I work at the station, but you can, and I would love to check out some of these people live, like BTS, Cardi B, Snoop Dogg. Yeah, that's right, Snoop Dogg. You've also got Muse, Benson Boone, Zara Larsson, the Goo Goo Dolls, and a whole stack more in the lineup. Now, to get into the running to win this prize, what you've got to do is you've got to get on our standby list. 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I've got that fresh hit from Cat's Eye, Animal, playing for you next at Star.
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0: Star for more of Mackay and the Wit Sunday's best music. It all continues for you after 11. When we push play on fresh stuff from Taylor Swift, it's called I Knew It, I Knew You, and it's going to play inside the next 15. And we've got Imagine Dragons playing straight after we check in with the newsroom for everything you need to know this morning next, right here at Star.
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11: Hi, I'm Donna DeMayo. The Royal Commission on Anti-Semitism has its final day of hearings today. About 300 witnesses have given evidence about the circumstances around the Bondi Beach terror attack in December last year. A final report is due before the attack's first anniversary.

0: anniversary on December 14. The world is in mourning after the death of country music star Dolly Parton, who's died at the age of 80. Crowds are gathering at Parton's star on the Hollywood Walk of Fame. This fan telling Seven she is still in shock.
1: It is devastating. It's hard for all of us. She's going to be missed so much. What she stood for, her platform, her love, not judging who you were, what your political backgrounds of. We need more people like that in our lives.
0: A new Australian study suggests a 20% tax on sugary drinks may prevent 3.7 million cases of tooth decay across the nation. The study, a first of its kind and published today in BMJ Public Health, shows that a tax could also stop 306,000 cases of gum disease or even complete tooth loss.
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0: Star Sport. The AFL Tribunal will sit tonight West Coast to challenge Harley Reid's suspension that would see him miss the first two games of 2027. Reid's sling tackle on Hawk John Newcomb has been graded dangerous, but the Eagles will argue it was within the rules. The Roosters have again named James Tedesco for the Dolphins' clash despite his ankle injury. And it was a record-breaking evening at the AFL Awards last night, Dees Ruckman, Max Gawn becoming the first ever player to be named in nine All-Australian sides.
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4: Star weather.
5: Today, partly cloudy with a slight chance of a shower, getting up to a top of 27 degrees in Mackay and Airlie and 30 degrees in Proserpine and the Pioneer Valley. Tomorrow you've got a sunny day.
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0: and the Whip Sundays with more of the best music all day while you work. Hey, it's Dylan hanging out with you for your Wednesday morning. Now, you are probably at work right now, but next I'm going to push play on a song you can sing along to. So, yeah, apologies to all the bosses. It's definitely the ultimate karaoke song. I'm talking about this one from Anastasia from the year 2000. It's called I'm Out of Love. Warm up your vocal cords because we're playing it for you next right here at Star.
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0: You're on Star. It's where you get up with Scotty and Kaylee for breakfast weekday mornings from 5 a.m. And they spoke to Ashlyn from the My Hospital Foundation about a brand new fundraiser they're doing there called Gather and Grace.
1: So this is a first time event for My Hospital Foundation. We have taken Dinner on the Runway, put it on the back burner a little, and decided to make a new event. So Gather and Graze is going to be held at Note Park. It is a cowboy chic event. Think cowgirl boots and cocktail dresses. We are...
2: Now you're talking this horse rider's language.
1: Yeah. Boots and jeans, Akubra hats. We have lion dancing, a live and silent auction. We have some fire twirlers, we have live music and lots of food and drinks. So it's going to be an amazing night. And more importantly, we're raising funds for the hospitals in our region.
2: Absolutely. And I mean, for lack of a better term, it will be a great night to kick up your heels. Note Park's a gorgeous venue. It's happening on Saturday, the 19th of September. So we've only got a few more weeks getting underway from 5 p.m. Tickets are on sale right now.
1: That's right, they are. So we still have a good amount of tickets available. They are on sale until Saturday the 10th, I believe it is. And yeah, we're trying to get as many people that we can out to the event and show them how amazing the Note Park location is.
2: Where do people need to go to get these tickets?
1: So they're available on our website, also on our socials. There is a link there.
0: Definitely get amongst that event. It sounds fantastic and it's raising some money for a fantastic cause. The guys are back live and local from 5 tomorrow, only here at Star.
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4: 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When we interviewed Tom Holland, Spider-Man, and she was like, cool. 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

0: Paddy's taking over for your afternoon next right here on Star, and he's got your flashback lunch to start things off. And to kick things off, he's got House of Pain's Jump Around playing for you straight after we check in with the newsroom for the very latest. I'm out of here, though. See you, bye. See ya.
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5: Hi, I'm Donna DeMayo. An Australian man has been arrested in Bali after a video showing an inappropriate act in public went viral on social media. The 27-year-old was taken into custody just before he was about to board a Brisbane-bound flight. He's accused of having intercourse with a woman in front of a local resident's home in Canggu. Global stars are paying tribute to Dolly Parton, who died in Nashville today, aged 80. Amongst those reacting to her passing are Linda Ronstadt, Kelly Clarkson, Keith Urban and her goddaughter, Miley Cyrus. Supermarket giant Woolworths has announced a significant surge in group profit and a strong start to the new financial year, thanks mostly to its Ooshies collectibles. The jump in profits is despite a Fair Work underpayment case impacting its bottom line. And we're being encouraged to pamper our pooch today on International Dog Day. The annual celebration is also a chance to encourage people to consider adopting a pet from a shelter and to raise awareness about animal rescue.
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5: In sports, Serena Williams and Carlos Alcaraz have been eliminated in the quarterfinals of the mixed doubles at the US Tennis Open, and Aryna Sabalenka and Novak Djokovic were shock losers in their first doubles round clash early this morning. The Rabbitohs will name Jai Arrow for their remaining two games to get the 31-year-old who suffers from MND to the 100-game milestone. Former NRL star Brad Fittler applauding officials.
6: It's good to see the league, South Sydney and the Titans get together, and you know that we could produce something like this for Jai. A wonderful show of humanity.
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9: It's going to be partly cloudy today. There's a slight chance of a shower. And we are reaching for top temps of 27 in Airlie Mackay, 29 in the Pioneer Valley and 30 in Proserpine. Tomorrow looks like it's going to be a foggy start, followed by a sunshine. Then Friday, partly cloudy, a bit of fog around Serena, followed by a slight chance of a shower.
4: The playlist is set, lunch is ready, and the throwbacks are ready to roll. The Throwback Lunch is starting now.
9: We are jumping into tracks from Eddie Grant, Alex Gordino and Rochford inside the next 15 minutes. Throwbacks for your Wednesday. It's Patty hanging with you. Hey, and you'll have another opportunity to get on the standby list for that trip to Vegas. We'll do that after a bit of garbage, kicking off some throwbacks with House of Pain on Star.

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2: 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But if your name's Jacoby Simpson, you've got 30 minutes to call me back at 1-300-891-929 so I can pop you on that standby list. Otherwise, somebody else is going to be able to steal your standby. Pop the timer on, 30 minutes, Jacoby Simpson. We jump into more throwbacks. It's Eddie Grant on stage.

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3: 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Thank you so much. 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
2: 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Speaking of people that are playing during the iHeart Radio Music Festival, I've got this madman coming up soon. 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
8: 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I'm sorry.

0: Eddie Boy, Martin Garrix. Eddie Boy's best friend coming up soon. It's new music from Niall Horan. Plus, we'll catch up with Em. She's going to be out in the Star Car, 12:45 at On Point Eye Care at Mount P with some freebies. We'll find out what she has on board right after this on Star.
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14: Windows down, star up. It's Emily in the Star Car. I'm outside On Point Eye Care in Mount Pleasant right now with plenty of star freebies to give away. We've also dropped off a Jumbo's gift basket plus some delicious sweet treats from Krusty's Bakehouse for the team. All thanks to Jumbo's, the big name in business supplies. So if you're driving past On Point

0: Kind of with Sunday's best music on Star. Coming up after one, I've got a throwback from Gwen Stefani. New Olivia Rodrigo. Some country twang. From a bit of Morgan Wallen. It's coming up right after news headlines, Star.
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11: Hi, I'm Gareth Thompson. Aussie homeowners could be hit with

0: With another interest rate hike this year, as July's CPI figures reveal stubborn prices. Annual headline inflation fell from 3.8% to 3.5%, while the trimmed mean remains stubborn at 3.6%, adding pressure to the RBA to lift its cash rate to beat further price rises. Crowds have gathered at Dolly Parton's Star on the Hollywood Walk of Fame this morning, with the country singing icon passing away at the age of 80. This fan telling Seven he's simply devastated by the news.
1: I was in shock. I was in utter disbelief. I had just gotten out of the shower, and surely it was someone else. She's so sprightly and so vibrant that it's just hard to imagine she's not with us anymore.
0: Among those paying tribute are Lily Tomlin, her goddaughter, Miley Cyrus, and Keith Urban. After hearing from about 300 witnesses, the Royal Commission on Anti-Semitism and Social Cohesion has its final day of hearings today. A final report is due before December 14. Today marks 1 year since two police officers were shot dead in the northeast Victorian town of Porepunkah. A service held today to honour the lives of the officers who paid the ultimate price. And an Australian man's been arrested in Bali before he boarded a Brisbane-bound flight following an alleged lewd act in public. The 27-year-old accused of having sex with a woman outside a house in Canggu over the weekend.
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0: Star Sport. In sport, Broncos coach Michael Maguire has broken his silence over the Adam Reynolds drama. The club has copped criticism for failing to give the Brisbane halfback one last game before he hangs up the boots. Madge says it was Reynolds that actually made the call.
3: Said to me, I think it's time, Madge. And that's how it went. And I respect that. I'd love to see him play. But there comes a time where he just said the body's had its time, and he just couldn't get to the end point to have that last little fairy tale.
0: And in AFL, Harry Barnett and Harvey Johnston, who played 8 games this year, have been delisted by West Coast. And that's the latest in news and sport.
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5: Star weather.
6: Partly cloudy today. There's a slight chance of a shower along the coast. Top temps are 27 in Airlie and Mackay, 29 in the Pioneer Valley, 30 in Proserpine. It'll be a foggy start to the day tomorrow, followed by sunshine, then a partly cloudy Friday, a bit of fog around Sereno with a slight chance of a shower.
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0: Star 119 around the pine, a bit Sundays and 90.7 in Airlie Beach in Canterbury. Tony from North Mackay had a crack at Instagram early this morning.
1: What colour is the inner bullseye on a traditional dartboard?
2: Red.
1: In the nursery rhyme, how many mice are blind?
2: Three.
1: Eurovision was first held in which decade?
2: 50s.
1: Which gas shares its name with Superman's home planet?
2: Krypton.
1: Who does Dolly Parton ask not to take her man in one of her hit songs? Oh!
2: I have no idea either.
0: No luck there for Tony. 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
1: 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Some of these schools are putting this money to good use if they happen to win. 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

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I've got Mumford & Sons in as well. 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
13: Hi, I'm Gareth Thompson. The opposition leader doesn't believe data centres should be forced to power their energy-hungry hubs with renewables, with the debate front and centre of today's cabinet meeting. Angus Taylor telling the ABC they should have to generate their own power.
14: We need to have an electricity market that requires that, that demands the extra energy and capacity into the system, but it should be technology neutral.
13: A major childcare centre provider has gone into voluntary administration. Edge Early Learning Centres, which has centres in the ACT, Queensland and South Australia, has appointed administrators, Quarter Mentha, as it tries to determine the best path forward. The company says

0: says there'll be no immediate impact on its operations. Federal MP Luke Gosling will step down as special envoy. It comes after the Labor Minister is charged with breaching his bail conditions as he vows to fight a charge of assault against the King's representative in the Northern Territory. And tributes have been pouring in for Dolly Parton after the music legend passed away at the age of 80. Elton John among those celebrating the Queen of Country, saying Parton was a giant, unique and irreplaceable. Beatle Paul McCartney calling her a wonderful woman. Her nephew Brian Seaver says the music icon championed the potential in others.
1: Dolly also opened doors for generations of singers, songwriters, musicians, and dreamers from every walk of life and across every continent. By her example, we believe that anything was possible.
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0: Sport. In sport, Broncos coach Michael Maguire has broken his silence over the Adam Reynolds drama. The club has copped criticism for failing to give the Brisbane halfback one last game before he hangs up the boots. Madge says it was Reynolds that actually made the call.
3: He said to me, I think it's time, Madge. And that's how it went. And I respect that. I'd love to see him play. But there comes a time where he just said the body's had its time and, he just couldn't get to the end point to have that last little fairy tale.
0: And in AFL, Harry Barnett and Harvey Johnston, who played 8 games this year, have been delisted by West Coast. And that's the latest in news and sport.
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5: Star weather.
6: It's going to be partly cloudy today with a slight chance of a shower. Top temps to 27 in Airlie and Mackay, 29 in the Pioneer Valley and 30 in Proserpine. A foggy start to the day tomorrow followed by a sunshine and a partly cloudy Friday. After the fog around Serena, there'll be a slight chance of a shower along the coast.
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0: What happens in Vegas is paid for by us. 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
2: 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It's Vegas, two people, five nights, spending money and tickets to the iHeartRadio Music Festival. And if your name is Imani Redrop, you've got 30 minutes on the clock from now to give me a buzz back at 1300 891 9929, so I can pop you on the standby list. If you don't call me back, somebody else is going to be able to steal your standby, okay? Imani Redrop, it's over to you. If you know her, feel free to give her a buzz as well to let her know to call Star Mackay and the Whitsundays as we jump into Extreme.

0: Daly Beach and Canavale's Paddy, keeping you company here today. Hope you're well. Hey, we're still waiting for our good friend Imani Redrop to call me back at 1300 891 1929. Imani, time is running out. You got 20 minutes to call me back. Okay, Imani Redrop, if you know her, give her a buzz so I can put her on the standby list for a trip to Vegas and to head to the iHeartRadio Music Festival. 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

0: It's new from Tempest City, Star Mackay and the Whip Sundays, and Patty taking you through your Wednesday. After three, I've got a bit of Bruno through. Milky Morgrab. And we celebrate a legend. Dolly Parton, unfortunately, has passed away. If you're just receiving the news for the first time, I'm sorry. So we'll just, I don't know, just go back in time and reminisce. A wonderful legacy that she's left behind. It's coming up after three on Star.
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7: Hi, I'm Garrett Thompson. The PM has shared a tribute to Dolly Parton following her death at the age of 80. Anthony Albanese says the country music icon made our world a better place while sharing fond memories of meeting her back in 2011, describing it as a magical experience. The then Transport Minister was able to save Dolly's Australian tour by allowing her to bring a bus deemed too large for Australian roads. The Treasurer says the government is aware many Aussies are still finding things tough despite a drop in inflation. Headline inflation dropped from 3.8 to 3.5% in July, but that is over expectations and the trimmed mean remains stubbornly high at 3.6%. Jim Chalmers says inflation is still being more persistent than anyone would have liked.
8: We know that people are still under pressure, and we also know that inflation will bounce around as it returns into that target range in the coming months.
7: National Cabinet is meeting in Sydney today amid the country's growing number of AI data centres. It comes as the PM is working with the states to put together a national framework, with larger centres expected to underwrite renewable energy and limit their water use and impact on local communities. And home ownership among young Aussies has fallen to an 80-year low. According to Anglicare, 43% of people aged 25 to 34 have a mortgage.
6: Great-tasting Blue River water in 15-litre jugs for your home from local stockists near you. 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
7: In sport, Broncos coach Michael Maguire says he's looking forward to working with Adam Reynolds in the next phase of his career. The Brisbane halfback has officially called time on his NRL career, admitting his body has had enough. Madge says it's bittersweet.
10: But the time came, and yeah, he'll transition into the next part of his life. So we'll, and I'll always.

0: to be a part of that, because you're a great human.
1: And Tuke Miller will remain a Gold Coast Sun for life. The 30-year-old has signed a new contract extension, keeping him with the Queensland side till the end of 2030.
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4: Star weather.
5: Partly cloudy overnight, there's a slight chance of a shower, and getting down to 13 in Mackay and Airlie. Top temps are 25 in Airlie and Mackay tomorrow. 27 in the Pioneer Valley and Proserpine. It'll be a foggy start, followed by sunshine and light winds. Partly cloudy into Friday. Foggy around Serena with a slight chance of a shower along the coast there.
3: 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And Mackay and the Whitsundays best music now. This

0: Dharmakai and the Wit Sundays and Patty keeping you company on your Wednesday, and we are going to be broadcasting live at the Wit Sunday at Chamber of Commerce Industry Chamber Games at Club Wit Sundays in Airlie between 2 and 5 tomorrow. 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

0: Starmer Kind, the Wet Sundays. It's Paddy keeping you company here. Wednesday, 26th of August. And the reason that I'm saying the date is because we lost an absolute legend earlier today at around 4 a.m. this morning. Working 9 to 5, what a way to make me. The late, great Dolly Parton, unfortunately, has passed away. And the outpour of support from every single person all around the world that I've seen online over the past couple of hours has been absolutely incredible. She's a legend. Absolute legend. 100 million albums sold, 50-plus Grammy nominations, 11 Grammy wins. She was entrepreneurial. She had Dollywood. She donated time, effort, millions of dollars to charities all around the world. She supported artists through their different endeavors. So she will be missed. And I'll just leave you with her words before we jump into one of her classics.
1: Yes, I'm... You got this. Yes, I'm talking to you.
2: Other people didn't always believe in me. And in those times, I had to believe in myself. Plus, nothing's better than proving people wrong. Make a list of the things you love about yourself. They can be big or small. Like, I cook a mean chicken pot pie. Or, I'm a great mom. And if you tell yourself enough nice things, eventually, you'll believe them too. Go in with confidence. You got in the door because you deserve to be there. Don't forget that, and don't let it hit you on the way in.
0: And now, one of her classics. There's only one song that I could think to play, and it's this. Starmer Kind, the Wet Sundays, R.I.P. Dolly. Joe.

0: 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Stars $10,000 School of the Year.
1: 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Lots of schools have signed up. There's a bunch of them. And one school, for example, wants to... Seaforth State School would like to make a great difference in the kids' lives. They want to use the money... They want to make the money go towards purchasing a set of laptops for students to use in their classrooms, also applying for some funding to upgrade the chairs in the computer room, making sure the students are quite comfortable, just providing the students with some better resources. So that's one of the many submissions that we've had at star1019.com.au for our School of the Year. 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

0: Conduit Sunday's best music on Star, bit of Harry for you. Coming up after four, I've got Miles Smith, Niall Horan. Taylor's in. It's your last opportunity for the day to get on the standby list for a trip to Vegas. Two people, five nights, tickets to the iHeartRadio Music Festival, and a bit of spending money. So we're going to right after the news headlines. So remember, if you hear your name, you got 30 minutes to give us a call back. Otherwise, somebody's going to be able to steal your standby.
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4: Hi, I'm Gareth Thompson. There's been a drop in inflation, but economists warn it may not all be good news. Annual inflation fell from 3.8% to 3.1% in June, which is above forecasts and means a rate hike before the end of the year is a higher probability. Rachel McCrerick from the ABS says there are a few main contributors.
5: The housing group was one of the key contributors. Housing grew by 5% in the year to July, down from 6.8% in June. In terms of the other contributors, the food and non-alcoholic beverages group rose by 3.2% and the recreation and culture group grew by 2.6%.
4: The Royal Commission into Anti-Semitism is wrapping up today with more than 300 people giving evidence. The inquiry was launched in wake of the Bondi-Beach terror attack. Commissioner Virginia Bell says a full report will be handed down by the end of the year. Supermarket giant Woolies has confirmed a $1.8 billion profit. Total sales are up 7.6% in the first 8 weeks of the financial year, thanks largely to its Ooshies collectibles. And tributes are flowing for music icon Dolly Parton after the country singer's passing. Taylor Swift sharing a heartfelt tribute, saying Dolly was true grace and true grit, all in one dazzling person, while Elton John described her as a giant of an artist. Dolly passed away after a brief battle with cancer. She was 80.
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4: Star Sport. In sport, Broncos coach Michael Maguire says he's looking forward to working with Adam Reynolds in the next phase of his career. The Brisbane halfback has officially called time on his NRL career, admitting his body has had enough. Madge says it's bittersweet.
6: But the time came and, you know, he'll transition into the next part of his life. And I'll always be a part of that, you know, 'cause he's a great human.
4: And Took Miller will remain a Gold Coast Sun for life. The 30-year-old has signed a new contract extension, keeping him with the Queensland side till the end of 2030.
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10: Partly cloudy overnight, there's a slight chance of a shower and getting down to 13 in Mackay and Airlie. Top temps are 25 in Airlie and Mackay tomorrow. 27 in the Pioneer Valley and Proserpine. It'll be a foggy start, followed by a sunshine and light winds. Partly cloudy into Friday. Foggy around Serena with a slight chance of a shower along the coast there.
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10: And the last opportunity to potentially get on the standby list for a trip to Vegas. Two people, five nights, spending money and tickets to the iHeartRadio Music Festival. You've only got a few days left, and it's over to you, Katie Warren. Katie Warren, you're going to call me back at 1-300-891-929. Katie Warren, you have 30 minutes on the clock. Your time starts now. If nobody calls me back within that 30 minutes, who goes by the name of Katie Warren, somebody else is going to be able to steal her standby. So, Katie Warren, it's over to you as we jump into this from Fuel here at Star.
13: She calls me from the cold, just when I was low, feeling short of

the sound you'd hear before you played the record you just bought. Sounds old. Let's play some new music instead. Music. Cherry Bomb. You ought to know. Star Mackay and the Whitsundays.

0: What happens in Vegas is paid for by us. So I guess our accountants will know what you've been up to.
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2: I've got Katie Warren on the phone here, who's called me back at 1300 891 1929, and because of doing so is now on the standby list for a trip to Vegas, 2 people, 5 nights, spending money and tickets to the iHeartRadio Music Festival. Katie, were you listening or did somebody give you a buzz?
3: I was listening.
2: There you go. Well, congratulations. Yeah. Who are you taking along if you win?
3: Probably my husband. We've always wanted to go to Vegas together. So, you know what they say, what happens in Vegas stays in Vegas.
2: Yeah, that's it. Well, good luck. It's going to be announced. You got in the nick of time because this all wraps up on Friday.
3: Oh, awesome. Thank you so much.
2: That's all right. And then announced during the iHeartRadio Countdown with Mikey. So good luck to everybody who's entered. Fingers crossed for you. Another opportunity to get on the standby list tomorrow during Star Breakfast with Scotty and Kaylee as we drive safe with Niall Horan and Miles Smith. You're on Star Mackay on the Wit Sundays and hanging with Paddy.

0: 101.9 around the Condiment, Sundays and 90.7 in Alien Cannonvale. Will and Woody up from 5. What's in the show, boys?
1: So this afternoon, Woods, we've announced yesterday on the show that the Chemist Warehouse Dadventure is happening this weekend. The second iteration of Dadventure. You and I just taking our little girls away for a trip, just daddy-daughter time. First time is camping. We're going to Movie World this time around.
2: Bloody oath. Feels better.
1: Feels it's an upscale.
2: It feels like
1: it's
2: less.
1: It's a bed. It's a shower.
2: All great things. We've evolved. We've evolved. On today's show, I don't know how your wife feels, but obviously whenever I take Remy away for getaways, it just comes with some rules that I should abide by.
1: Tram tracks, I like to call them.
2: Yeah, great. So our wives on the show this afternoon just running past some rules.
1: Guidelines
2: that we need to stick to this weekend. See you soon.
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0: There's going to be a couple more opportunities to get on the standby list to go see this artist live. 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Zara Larsson, who does that vocal by herself, I kid you not, no autotune. 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
2: 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When we interviewed Tom Holland, Spider-Man, and she was like, cool. 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

0: That's me done. I hope you have a wonderful afternoon. Scotty and Kaylee are back tomorrow together. Scotty back in the hot seat after a few days off. Kaylee just quietly was telling me that she's very, very happy to have him back. Coming up after news, Will and Woody are taking their daughters to movie worlds. Well, all the worlds, I guess, this weekend. So they're getting some advice from their wives. You'll have another opportunity to get on the standby list tomorrow during Star Breakfast and with me in the afternoon just after 2 o'clock when I'm broadcasting live in Airlie at the Chamber Games. It's going to be loads of fun. So join me from 2. Otherwise, have a wonderful afternoon. Bye.
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9: Hi, I'm Gareth Thompson. The Prime Minister has joined in paying tribute to Dolly Parton following her death at the age of 80. The music legend passed away overnight following a brief battle with cancer. Anthony Albanese saying she'll be greatly missed.
10: Dolly Parton made our world a better place in so many ways. It's hard to imagine the world without her.
9: There's already divide over what the latest inflation figures will mean for mortgage holders. Annual headline inflation came down from 3.8% to 3.5% in July, but that is above expectations, with some economists predicting it'll increase chances of a rate rise before the end of the year. The Greens are demanding a moratorium on data centres as the government struggles to reach a consensus at today's National Cabinet. Queensland and the Northern Territory have pushed back on the government's plan to make AI data centre companies fund renewable energy. Sarah Hanson-Young says until the rules are agreed upon, no new centres should be built.
11: We need a moratorium on building new big AI data centres until the rules are set, because these companies are already bulls at a gate pushing state governments to give them approval.
9: A major childcare centre provider has gone into voluntary administration, Edge Early Learning Centres, which has centres in the ACT, Queensland and South Australia, will continue operating as normal as it tries to determine the best path forward. And fears over bird flu have seen chicken sales drop. Butchers reporting a decline in the number of people buying the family staple over the past 6 weeks.
8: Great tasting Blue River water in 15-litre jugs for your home from local stockists near you. 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
9: Sport. In sport, Scott Pendlebury is every chance of playing on next year. The 38-year-old Collingwood legend is expected to miss this weekend's wildcard clash with the Bulldogs due to a hamstring injury. But coach Craig McRae hasn't made a call on 2027 yet.
12: Probably just 50-50, to be honest. I think I can see opportunities for him to play on and retire. I'm sure he's weighing up a lot of those things.
9: And Cricket Australia has issued a directive for more bat-friendly pitches during the upcoming Sheffield Shield season, with a number of recent tests finishing well before day five.

0: I'm telling you, it's definitely tap related.
1: Right, I'm calling Parnell's Plumbing.
0: I was just about to fix it. Hang on. Here we go. 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
3: Star weather.
4: Partly cloudy overnight. There's a slight chance of a shower and getting down to 13 in Mackay and Airlie. Top temps are 25 in Airlie and Mackay tomorrow. 27 in the Pioneer Valley and Proserpine. It'll be a foggy start, followed by sunshine and light winds. Partly cloudy into Friday. Foggy around Serena with a slight chance of a shower along the coast there.
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0: Yes, it is Will and Woody. I hope you're having a great Wednesday. I mean, it didn't start well today for everyone, obviously, with the news of the passing of Dolly Parton. Aged 80. And just like the most gorgeous woman. There's a conversation that I saw with her on Parkinson ages ago where the great British interviewer, and he asked her about her plastic surgery. And she said that when she was like 8 years old, she walked past a window and she saw a Barbie doll.
1: Yeah.
0: And she was like, I just knew then and then that's all I want to be is a Barbie doll.
1: And she nailed it.
0: And then she continued. And then she went on to say, if I ever see anything sagging, bagging, or dragging, I just tuck it up, put it away.
1: What a legend.
2: So brief battle with cancer as well, which hasn't disclosed which type, but obviously that was private from everyone. But it happened quickly,
0: yeah,
2: didn't it?
0: Yeah, slid off. There was a bit of chat in the background that she was sick, but she did a video saying she was okay.
1: Yeah.
0: And she was working on it, and then, you know, as these things can so often do, particularly when you get to that age, the complications that can happen. But yeah, just an iconic songbird. Her witticisms, and for just a little country girl. Really is what she wrote. From East Tennessee, took the world by storm. 3,000 songs she wrote. 3,000. 25 of them went to the number one. And she's an incredible story. I'm sure there will be more and more art and tribute that flows from her, for her. She is, in every sense of the word, an icon. Woodrow, you and I are taking our girls this weekend on another Dad Venture. If you missed it yesterday, we are going to take them to Warner Brothers Movie World for the Dad Venture, the Chemist Warehouse Dad Venture, I should say, sponsored bit. Don't mind if I do.
1: Yeah, sunscreen sorted, tick, Band-Aids sorted, moisturisers sorted.
0: Absolutely.
1: You get it all at Chemist Warehouse.
0: Absolutely, all sorted, yeah.
1: Fun Day lollies, sorted.
0: Yeah, you tend to go a bit hard on that, so I'm going to reel you in. But if you missed it yesterday, here are the girls hearing that, and you can hear how excited they are.
3: Movie World. Roller coasters.
4: And more roaster girlies.
3: Batman's there.
4: Batman, let me see you, Batman.
5: Daddy said that he was going to take you to Movie World to see Batman.
4: Oh, yeah.
5: In real life.
1: Yeah, a lot of excitement.
0: Super exciting. Yep. Super, super exciting. Although, with every excitement, Woods, there is always some sort of handbrake. And I hate to stereotype here and be a little bit traditional, but in this instance, it is our wives.
1: The girl, they've just set down some rules. I think more for me than you.
0: Some guidelines.
1: I think.
0: Some guidelines.
1: Because I particularly get excited, so I've stopped thinking
0: you
1: about
0: things
1: like rules.
0: You run a cats away, mice will play sort of a protocol.
1: I like to go, Remy, this trip's yours. You choose what to do.
0: Yeah, and that's intense because she's four. Anyway, we're going to hear what the rules are up next for
1: great.
0: The Dad Venture, the Chemist Warehouse Dad Venture at Movie World this year. Will and Woody.
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0: Will and Woody Woods, the Chemist Warehouse Dad Venture is back this year. Last year we took our little girls camping, a one-on-one daddy-daughter trip. This year we are upscaling. Before we get to that, though, I've got Dee who's called through. Dee, you're a big fan of the show. You've got some thoughts about Dad Venture, Dee.
1: Yeah, you're a testament, Woody, that miracles can and do happen, because the last I heard, Will's daughter didn't like you, and now you're going away
2: That is very true, Dee, and I'm glad you've brought that up, because where is that at, Will? And I don't know where that hate came from, but where is that
0: That's a good flag, Dee. So I had to record Maxie. I'm not sure if you heard it before, Dee, but I record Max about the Dad Venture, just seeing how excited she was. I told her where we were going this year, etc. I did actually have to edit out the part when I said, are you looking forward to seeing Woody? And she said no.
2: Yeah, no, fair enough. I've been slipping her cash for weeks as well, which is really, really frustrating.
0: Woody, last year we took our daughters on their very first camping trip.
3: Hey, look who's got a tent.
2: I think we both really excelled.
4: Can you go to the tent pegs for me?
3: Hey, Ren, you want to go look for some unicorns or something?
5: Yeah!
2: But this year we're stepping it up a notch, all thanks to Chemist Warehouse.
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7: 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Roller coasters.
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9: Batman's there.
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8: Oh, yeah.
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0: Yes, that's right. It is back with a vengeance this year. The Dadventure, taking Remy and Max on the trip of a lifetime to Warner Brothers Movie World, all thanks to Chemist Warehouse this year. Woods, more on that very, very shortly. Before we do, though, as I said, this is unbridled enthusiasm, particularly from your daughter, Remy.
2: She's pumped.
0: Everyone missed it there.
2: She's so... God, lucky girl. She's in Fiji at the moment. Yeah, she jets in and then straight to the Gold Coast.
0: Yeah.
2: Yeah, just loves cruising the globe.
0: So she should be pumped.
2: Yeah, very lucky girl. But my wife, I think of all people, and I believe your de facto partner as well. Just
0: thank you for using her appropriate title.
2: Yeah, you've pulled me up a number of times. Yeah, I think de facto partner is works.
0: Not a thing.
2: No, I get it.
0: Yeah,
2: I get it.
0: Yeah.
2: My wife in particular, she obviously trusts me. She loves that I spend this quality time with my daughter.
0: Yeah.
2: But she also knows that I don't love rules.
0: No.
2: I don't love enforcing rules. I just think let's just see what happens kind of vibe is my kind of thing.
0: Mm-hmm.
2: So Annalise, junior producer Annalise, is in the studio with us. You've spoken to our wives.
12: Yes. I've been on some very tense calls today Mim and Sam.
0: Wow.
2: Yeah.
0: Wow.
12: Just with like a bit of concern that you guys are going to go rogue and like just be, you know, try to be the cool dad. But
2: There's a big football final on Saturday night, and I absolutely plan on going to the pub with my daughter on Saturday night.
0: So it wouldn't be a weekend unless you took your daughter to the pub, Woods.
2: That is true. And that's a well-worn glove. But so what are the rules for this weekend?
12: We've got some...
0: It's not a good look.
2: I don't drink, though. So I have alcohol-free beer.
0: People are drinking around you.
2: Yeah, it's fine, mate. Well, you want me to hide my daughter away from
0: people? No judgment here.
2: Drinking?
0: No judgment.
2: It sounds like a lot of judgment, actually.
0: Not at all.
2: It sounds like the definition of judgment.
0: Not at all. Anyway,
2: Max is missing out.
12: both Sam and Mim have sent through some rules. There's some...
2: Okay.
12: I think we should start with, like, the lighter ones that I feel like should be obvious for you guys.
0: Okay.
13: Sunscreen reapplied, like, every hour on the hour, and hats on at all times.
14: Then no screen time. The iPad is staying here.
13: If she doesn't want to go on any of the rides, she doesn't have to, okay? I know what you get like.
14: No sugar, please. The veggie rule is also therefore still in place. So if she does not eat her veggies the night before, there is no sugar. There is no sugar.
13: And then bedtime does still exist, so make sure she's in bed, you know, by 7 p.m.
0: Love this. No sugar. The first thing you said, because you said, I want to go and watch the footy, and I was like, the footy's on at 7 o'clock, and you said, Rem can have a bit of a late night.
2: She can, because of the time difference, though, with Fiji.
0: You just heard the rule.
2: Time difference, 7 o'clock. Time difference with Fiji, though, so I think that's bedtime 10:30 p.m, which, amazingly, that's when the footy finishes. What's with this no sugar thing? No, but it's a fun weekend, brother.
0: Yeah. Yeah, we're on a no sugar thing at the moment.
2: We're having no cakes, no fairy floss. No, we're going to a theme park, man.
0: We're on no sugar, no screens at the moment.
2: No sugar, no screens.
0: At the moment.
2: Well, that sounds like fun.
0: Yeah, right?
2: That is, are you serious?
0: Yeah.
2: No sugar.
0: No sugar, no screens. Yeah, it's. I mean, like.
2: That's a different rule. I don't think Remy has to.
0: No, absolutely not. Exactly. Yeah, different rules, different kids.
12: Well, Mim had a rule that I think might make you question whether you agree with the no sugar rule.
2: What do you mean?
12: Well, do you want to hear what it is?
2: Oh, yeah.
12: Okay,
2: yeah.
12: We'll do it up next.
0: No, nice, Annalise. She's a pro.
2: This is a weekend away. We're obviously having sugar.
12: How much
0: you
12: sugar?
0: Can, mate.
2: I hate sugar. It's for my daughter. I go crazy when I have sugar.
12: Yeah.
2: It's a shocking drug.
0: Yeah. Well, it's not a drug. Will and Woody.
5: 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Will and Woody. Star 101.9. On a

0: 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This year, we are going to Warner Brothers Movie World with our little girls. It's going to be very exciting.
1: It's Will and Woody's Dadventure.
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0: Cute. Now... So, look, it was all a lot of fun. We were pinning the ears back. There's no doubt about that. We were pinning the ears back. One of us was planning on taking their daughter to the pub till 11 o'clock at night.
3: I'm still going ahead with that because you need to take into account that she's in Fiji this week. There's a time difference.
0: Yeah.
3: So I think bedtime is closer to 10:30 p.m., 11 p.m. What a beautiful bonding moment between father and daughter to see the Mighty D's get through wild card finals round.
0: Huge.
3: I mean, this is what this weekend's all about. Isn't it?
0: The Mighty D's.
3: Is it hanging out with your daughter?
0: Yeah, it is. You know, no, that like is
3: this,
0: true.
3: This is core memories. Core memories.
0: Yeah, yeah. Absolutely. Oh, there's an element of, like, you know, discipline and guidelines that, you know, I like to keep that hanging out.
3: Not at our house.
0: Otherwise, it
3: not
0: gets, a, you know. So, now, and speaking of discipline and guidelines, we're not necessarily ones applying them. Our partners have put forward some guidelines for the weekend, Annalise.
4: Yes.
0: So you've been in comms with them.
4: I've been in touch with Mim and Sam this morning. Yep, a bit of chatting. Yep, a few concerns were raised. So they've sent across some rules that they want you guys to follow, and we've heard that you're going to get the sunscreen from Chemist Warehouse and hats from Chemist Warehouse.
3: Yes,
4: you're going to, you know, make sure that they're going to bed on time, even though you might take
3: Saturday
4: them to the
3: night
4: quietly.
3: Bit of a loose one, but yeah, we'll see.
4: Yeah, so they've sent in a few more that I'm
0: sunscreen every hour on the hour. That's a lot of sunscreen.
3: Yeah, and no, I'm big on the sunscreen.
4: Yeah, but
3: slop it on.
4: Yeah, slip, slop, slap.
0: But every hour on the hour.
4: Well, it fades off quite quickly.
0: It says
4: 4 hours.
3: Yeah, but if they get a bit wet or something, no, I think slop it on. I'm happy with that. And Chemist Warehouse has got all your sunscreen sorted, mate.
4: Yeah, thank gosh. Wide variety. But what they have sent through a few more rules that I'm not sure that you'll be
0: This is sponsored
4: fully
0: by Chemist Warehouse, isn't it?
3: Is it?
4: They've sent in a few more rules I'm not sure that you'll be fully on board with. So,
3: I'm already off board, but all right. So,
0: what are my rules, by the way? No sugar unless she eats her vegetables and no screen time.
4: Yes.
0: Okay.
4: Yeah.
0: Yeah, that's fine. I can do that.
4: I think these are also kind of communal rules, though, I would say. Whatever rules that Mim has said is same rules apply. Like hat, sunscreen, same rules.
3: I'm happy to lock in.
0: I'm sorry,
3: that
0: Remy's going to be eating ice cream at the pub until 10:30 on Saturday night. Like, that's literally the opposite of my rules.
4: Well, it's funny you say that. Uh-oh. Ice cream.
0: Uh-oh.
5: No more than one souvenir. I think it would be really nice for her if you guys make up like a chant or like a cheer for the weekend. It's a holiday, so let her have as much ice cream as she wants, but also just remember that you'll have to deal with the sugar high. And just make sure she's on music control, because you always say the radio is broken and it's not fair. And if they want to change the song 30 seconds in, they can change the song 30 seconds in. You must go on one ride as well that you don't want to go on, just to show your bravery, because I feel like, you know, she needs to see that from you. We don't often do stuff like that. No saying when I was your age more than 3 times a day. I would actually say when I was your age, no more than once.
3: That last one's going to be particularly hard there.
0: God, pray for us when we go home at night. These absolute wet blankets that our partners are.
3: I need the rules.
0: You enjoy it. You do enjoy it.
3: I don't know, it's just that if I don't have the tram tracks, then it all gets a bit wild for me.
0: Yeah, yeah.
3: So I disagree with a couple, though, obviously.
0: What do you disagree with?
3: It's the Saturday night I'm going to the pub, obviously.
0: No one's stopping you. This is a battle that you've got in your own head here.
3: Just want to lock that one in, though.
0: Yeah.
3: And you guys are more than welcome to join me, obviously.
0: Okay.
3: But it sounds like my daughter can have as much ice cream as she wants.
4: Yeah, but I wondered how you're going to deal with that, considering you don't even let her have marshmallows with her baby Chino.
0: Oh, yeah, God.
3: We as a group will be dealing with that.
4: No.
3: And I think safety in numbers, I think we as a group will. That's why we're all going though, right?
4: Yeah, I guess.
0: And last time you let Remy eat 16 marshmallows in a row, and I genuinely thought she was going to lift off the ground.
3: She found the bag.
0: That was behind my bag. I'm not, I think we have to do that again.
4: Every time Remy says she wants ice cream, you have to give it to her. And we're going to, there's a lot of ice cream shops at Movie World.
3: Yeah, I'm down.
4: Oh my gosh! Awesome. And Will, what chant do you think you'll go for with Max?
0: We've already got one that we run together.
4: Nice. Oh, yeah. Give us a taste.
0: Hey, Daddy, you're so cool. You're so cool. You break the rule. Hey, Daddy. That's generally.
4: No way.
0: Yeah, that's it. Yeah, yeah. Then we kind of like high five.
4: Maybe you might want to.
3: Hey, Daddy,
0: you're so cool.
3: You make your daughter sing. Hey, Daddy. You're so
0: cool. She loves it.
3: Sounds like you love it as well.
0: I love it. All right, so Okay, so there's quite a bit to go through there.
4: There's a lot.
0: To print the lists for us.
4: I will.
3: What one are you worried about? What one do you think? You know both of us pretty well. What rule do you think we're most at?
4: I think that it's probably like a simple one, but the music control, I think you guys will get very frustrated with quite quickly.
3: That was the, yeah.
4: And I feel like
0: Max doesn't know that music exists outside of
4: underground techno. She's going to after this weekend when I get into her ear.
0: Yeah, there'll be music at Warner Brothers Movie World, won't there?
4: There'll be music in the car, and I'm going to tell them. The radio works, girls. The radio works. And then I'll be in the other car for you.
0: All right, so it's this weekend. I think we'll probably have the girls back on tomorrow so we can hear a little bit more from them about what's going to be going on. The Dad Venture, all thanks to Chemist Warehouse. 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

0: It's Will and Woody. I hope you're having a wonderful drive home. Phone alone is just around the corner if you think you can convince us you're in the car with somebody else. Right now, though, who did your parents date? And now, it feels like a bit of a strange question, but I think, like, if your parents have someone who they think is worth mentioning that they dated, it becomes a little bit of a flex that they like to use at the right moment. And I think that's part of this as well. So if you can remember the moment they told you, or in the case of my mum, she had a moment every time we saw something on Channel 9 because she used to date an executive at Channel 9.
1: Oh, look out.
0: And his name would come up on the credits after every Channel 9 show that we would watch.
1: That's great.
0: And she loved it.
1: Of course
0: she loved it every time. And we'd wait and she'd be like, oh, you know, because before, in between shows, remember you used to have to watch the credits before the next show came up.
1: Yeah.
0: And you'd go to change the channel and she'd be like, oh, can you just leave for a little bit? And then she'd go, oh, used to date him. And every time you know, particularly if Dad was in the room, she loved it. Yeah, it's a lovely little flex that you get to use. Text line is open if you got one of these or give us a call. I'll come to you in a sec. The reason that we're talking about this is there's this video that's going viral on TikTok at the moment. Oh, I don't think we call it videos these days. We just call it a TikTok, don't we?
1: The kids have got rid of the term video.
0: Just got rid of that straight to TikTok. So she's filming a video with her mum, and her mum dropped that she used to be engaged prior to her dad and called the wedding off 3 weeks before the wedding.
2: I did that for my first wedding.
3: What, you burned your dress?
2: No, I changed my mind just like 3 weeks before the wedding.
3: Hey, for what? To my kid?
2: No, to my very first boyfriend, Steve.
0: Crazy.
1: Wild.
0: It's crazy.
1: She literally left someone at the altar. Almost. Like 3 weeks is very close. I'm trying to, if I called off the wedding 3 weeks beforehand, my God, the admin you'd have to deal with as well.
0: Yeah.
1: God. Yeah. But focusing on people your parents have dated. So my mum, similar one to your mum.
0: Yeah.
1: Whenever we used to watch Pat Rafter play tennis.
0: Yeah.
1: Mum would wait for the moment when the camera would pan to the sports scientist who worked with Pat Rafter very, very closely.
0: Yeah.
1: So his name was Muddy Waters.
0: Yeah.
1: And we'd wait. And Dad would know it's coming as well. and the camera would pan to Muddy Waters as he handed Pat Rafter a Gatorade or something. And she'd go, oh, there he is, Muddy. Oh, and she'd go, what could have been? And I'm like, oh, come on, Dad is right there. Like, come on,
0: man. I think that's a good indication that you're secure in your relationship when you're throwing those sorts of things around years later. Like, it's an easy one to go for. Again, I've heard your parents date. A very good friend of mine when I was at primary school said to me the whole time that he was at primary school that his mum and the guy who was the lollipop man who used to do the crossing of the road always were very friendly with each other.
1: Oh.
0: And then he told me, like, years later, his mum told him that she actually used to hook up with the lollipop guy when she was, like, while he was at primary school. And that's why they were so friendly with each other.
1: Yeah, the lollipop man.
0: I love that. I know, right? There's lots of jokes there. We've moved past all of them because we're mature.
1: Exactly.
0: We're mature.
1: Exactly
0: right. We've moved on.
1: Exactly right. Annalise?
4: Woody Harrelson and Matthew McConaughey.
0: Sorry, Woody who? The lesser known Norwegian version of Woody Harrelson.
4: Mr. Harrelson.
1: Sorry.
4: I got too excited to tell my story. I have a story, guys.
0: Woody Harrelson.
1: Yes.
4: A little tidbit for you.
0: Yeah.
4: Matthew McConaughey recently, or a while ago, found out that he could be related to Woody Harrelson because Matthew's mum hooked up with Woody's dad.
0: Yeah, that's wild.
4: Yeah.
0: That's crazy.
4: And do you want to know something even crazier? They're making a TV series about it where they play fictionalized characters of themselves, and it's coming to Apple TV in September.
0: Whoa.
4: It's going to be unbelievable where they explain how they found out. They haven't taken a DNA test yet, but it's very likely that they that they could be brothers because of the parents dating.
0: Extraordinary.
1: Awesome.
0: That's a good one. Not sure anyone will beat that.
1: That is awesome.
0: That's pretty cool. But who did your parents date? It can be simple as anything. If there was something they used to like to drive by and mention it to you. Right now we've got Anthony. Anthony.
5: Hi.
0: Your mum hooked up with someone.
5: Yes, someone quite famous.
1: Ooh, yes. Talk to me.
5: It was a gentleman called Uncle Cracker.
0: Oh, Uncle Cracker, the guy that's...
1: So was there a relationship with Uncle Cracker, Anthony, or was it just a one-night thing?
5: It was a one-time thing where she was actually in front of, he was in front of us, and we got to meet him. And Mom was fangirling so hard that she asked if he could, like, get a kiss on the cheek, and he goes, I can do you one better.
1: Whoa.
0: Wow.
1: Hang on, sorry. You were literally there and watched Uncle Cracker hook up with your mum.
5: Oh, yeah.
1: What?
0: Wow. Sorry, he didn't say, I can do one better and, you know, here's my card. He was like, Uncle Cracker hooked up with your mum in front of you.
5: Yep. I was only like seven.
1: Sorry, was your mum single at the time or was your mum with you? Was your mum married to your dad?
5: No, she was single at the time, yeah.
1: Oh, well, fair play. Fair
0: play. I'm sorry.
1: Hook up with Uncle Cracker.
0: I don't know about that.
1: Beautiful. Love is love. Show your kids.
0: That's all. Anthony, are you a fan of Uncle Cracker or do you feel a little
5: I do love Uncle Cracker.
1: Still? You don't get weird when Uncle Cracker songs come on, Anthony?
5: Oh, I make sure I'm away from my mum when it comes on.
0: Yeah. Oh, so because she probably gets a bit of a twinkle in the eye. She gets a bit wistful, I'm sure.
5: Oh, she gets real smiley.
0: Oh, yeah. That's a bit much. That's a bit much. It's a little bit much. Great call. Thanks, Anthony. Hope you're having a great Wednesday.
1: Whoa, Uncle Cracker.
0: What do you mean?
1: Sorry, it's not what I expected.
0: What do you mean? Why?
1: Are talking about Cracker with a K, Uncle?
0: Yeah, Uncle Cracker. Why? Why is he not what you expected?
1: I just thought he'd be gorgeous, but he's really not. No. Let's go to Janine.
0: I think he's kind of like the American Warnie. You know, he's kind of got that look going on.
1: Yeah,
0: anyway,
1: sure.
0: Let's go to...
1: I think that's harsh on Warnie, but let's go to Janine.
0: Well, he's got the goatee. He clearly loves a ciggy. You know,
1: It's cool. He's cool and talented.
0: I don't know if he's cool. Janine.
6: Hey, guys.
1: Who did your dad date?
6: It's my mum, actually. My mum, a bit of a claim to fame, she dated George Lazenby, who was the Australian James Bond.
0: Yeah.
1: And very, very sexy man, George Lazenby. So was she hooking up with Lazenby post-Bond, pre-Bond, or during Bond?
6: Pre-Bond.
1: Well, not as cool then, unfortunately.
6: Not quite as cool. But, hey, he didn't make the grade, right?
1: Who didn't make the grade?
0: Oh, yeah, he bowed out. Yeah, James Bond. Yeah. He was still James Bond.
6: Come on.
0: That's pretty cool.
1: And it was your mum.
0: That's seriously cool. And so, Janine, we're talking about the fact they love to gloat about this. I'm sure this would have come up a lot.
6: Yeah. Well, not that much.
1: Oh, a classy woman.
6: Surprisingly like so.
1: Classy, humble woman.
0: Never kiss and tell. Good for you, Janine. Kelly here. I mean, if I hooked up with James Bond, you'd hear it every day.
1: Oh, and the movie would be on every weekend.
0: You'd hear it every day.
1: Yeah. Oh, the song. Just turn the song on.
0: Any James Bond in particular that's like would be a preference for you, Annalise, if it was a...
4: Wow, good question. Pierce Brosnan?
1: Oh,
0: yeah. It's got to be.
4: Yeah, him and Mamma Mia as well. SOS.
0: He can't sing.
4: Yeah.
0: He can't sing.
4: Doesn't matter.
0: He is gorgeous, though.
1: Beautiful man.
0: Yeah. There he is.
4: That's our James Bond, baby.
1: Seems like a lovely guy, too, Pierce Brosnan. Anyway.
0: I'm sorry, if you're going to marry someone, you're marrying Pierce.
1: Mm-hmm.
0: If you're having one night, it's a Daniel Craig special, surely. Surely.
1: I just don't reckon Daniel Craig's making me laugh over breakfast the next day.
4: He's going to be there the next day.
1: Buddy, I hope so. Yeah. I would hope so. I would hope so.
0: It's James Bond.
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22: Hi there, I'm Rana Hussein. Team sheets for round 9 of the NRLW have been released. Mixed results for the Sharks, with Origin rep Georgia Hannaway returning to the halves. But Cronulla will be without Ellie Johnston due to suspension. In tennis, Serena Williams has been knocked out of the US Tennis Open. Her and partner Carlos Alcaraz losing their mixed doubles quarterfinal this morning. And Matilda's midfielder Sarah Hunter has re-signed with Sydney FC for another 12 months.
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0: Will and Woody for Pokemon Tonys. The quiz just around the corner. 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Right now, though, it's Phone Alone.
1: Will and Woody's Phone Alone.
2: Alrighty, you're convincing us that you're in the car with someone else. We decide, is someone actually there or are you putting on a voice? Kevin thinks he is up for the challenge. Hello, Kevin.
3: Hello, how are you?
2: I'm outstanding, Kev. Who's in the car with you, my friend?
3: One of my good work colleagues, Glenn.
2: Glenn, all right. Can we, where do you and Glenn work?
3: We work in Ipswich suburbs.
2: Ipswich, beautiful. Can I talk to Glenn, please?
3: I'm just kidding. Hey, Glenn. Hello?
2: G'day, Glenn.
3: How are you?
2: I'm pretty good, Glenn. Who's better at their job, you or Kevin?
3: Oh, definitely I am. Kevin's a bit slow. He's getting old.
2: Beautiful. Is that a bell tolling behind you there, Glenn?
3: Yes.
2: Are you in a car? Where are you, Glenn?
3: I just went through the main street of Ipswich at the town's clock.
2: Oh, beautiful. Right. Can I hear from Kevin again, please, Glenn?
3: I'll just get him. Hello, Kevin here.
2: G'day, Kevin. Kev. Like I mean I'm ready, Will. Are you ready or do
0: are you
2: need
0: sure
2: to hear more?
0: You yes, think it's just Kevin?
2: I do. Kevin, I think Hello? It's just you, Kevin.
3: No, what? My work colleague Glenn is definitely here.
2: Are you still playing the game? Talk at the same time.
3: Sorry?
0: Can you talk at the same time?
3: Hello?
2: Kevin, stop what? Lying to us. Are you there by yourself or is Glenn real? Like, game's over. Put the game down. Tell us the truth.
3: Glenn is really here. Well, hello, this is Glenn. I don't know what your problem is.
2: No,
3: I'm here.
2: Talk at the same time.
3: Hello, Kevin.
2: No, you're lying. Yeah, we'll give you a stubby holder if you're that desperate for the stubby holder, but just be honest.
3: I have to pull over. I'm not even on Bluetooth at the moment. I've just pulled over. I haven't got Bluetooth.
2: You're not even in the car. You're not even in the car,
0: you
2: Kevin.
0: Give it up, Kev. It's all good, mate. There's no punishment. It's all right. Kev, is Glenn there or not?
3: Yes, Glenn's here right now.
2: Talk at the same time.
3: Talk at the same time?
2: Yes. Sing Glenn, a song.
3: Up in smoke.
2: Oh, my God.
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6: Hi, I'm Gareth Thompson. The Royal Commission into Anti-Semitism and Social Cohesion has wrapped, with more than 300 people giving evidence. Launched in the wake of the Bondi Beach terror attack, Commissioner Virginia Bell says a full report will be handed down by the end of the year.
7: But I am currently in a position to give a full and fair account, which asks whether our intelligence and our law enforcement agencies operated or performed to maximum effectiveness.
6: The PM says there's no doubt a lot of broken hearts in Australia today following the death of country music icon Dolly Parton. The 80-year-old passing away after a short battle with cancer. Anthony Albanese says she was a singer and songwriter of rare talent.
8: She had such an extraordinarily large personality and was much loved here in Australia. Dolly Parton, I'm sure, will rest in peace. She lived loudly. And she lived a great life, and she'll be much missed.
6: A federal MP will step down from his special envoy duties in the NT after being charged with breach of bail. It comes as Luke Gosling vows to fight accusations of assault against the King's representative to the NT last month. And home ownership among young Aussies has fallen to an 80-year low. According to Anglicare, 43% of people aged 25 to 34 have a mortgage.
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9: Star Sport.
6: In sport, Broncos coach Michael Maguire insists it was Adam Reynolds who made the final call not to play tomorrow night's clash against the Storm. The club's been accused of denying the star halfback a final farewell at Suncorp. Madge says he's the first person who'd love to see Reynolds play, but it wasn't meant to be.
10: It's always emotional when you get to the other end of your career, and you know, unfortunately, you know, I think he's got everything out of that little body of his, you know, and we'd all love to see him keep going. Me personally, I'd love to see him go on forever.
6: And a boost for Collingwood ahead of Friday's wildcard final against the Bulldogs. Isaac Quaynor in line to make a return for the Pies for the clash at the MCG. And that's the latest in news and sport.
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12: Partly cloudy overnight. There's a slight chance of a shower and getting down to 13 in Mackay and Airlie. Top temps are 25 in Airlie and Mackay tomorrow. 27 in the Piney Valley and Proserpine. It'll be a foggy start, followed by sunshine and light winds, partly cloudy into Friday, foggy around Serena with a slight chance of a shower along the coast there.
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0: play.
1: Before we get into the quiz, it is, of course, worth mentioning Dolly Parton, who sadly passed away at the age of 80 today. An icon in every sense of the word. 3,000 songs she wrote. 25 of them ended up at number one. Little girl from Tennessee who took on the world. She was a huge philanthropist. Incredibly clever.
2: Just reading. So she created the Imagination Library, which meant a free book gifting program that mails one high-quality, age-appropriate book each month to registered children from birth until they turn 5 years old.
1: Yes.
2: What a brilliant idea.
1: Yeah, she was like a proper angel.
2: It's unbelievable.
1: Yeah, she really was. And the other thing that I find fascinating about Dolly Parton is she's kind of at the forefront of this very progressive movement around how women look. She was super forward about the fact that she has had plastic surgery.
2: Yeah.
1: She spoke about being walking past a shop window once and seeing a Barbie doll and saying, that's all I ever want to be.
2: Yeah.
1: And I remembered, I've actually found the audio interview with her and Parkinson. This is from ages ago. This is back in the day when male interviewers would ask questions like this. But have a listen to how she deals with it and how just open she is about it.
3: The way I look came from a serious place of a country girl's idea of glamour. Well, I've always had biggins, but I've had a little help lately. Well, it's when my husband said, let me see your boobs, and I had to pull my skirt up, I thought I'd better do it.
2: Well played, because you're right, it's such inappropriate questioning, but gee, she handles it well.
1: Handles it so well.
2: We're actually going to be reading up next a letter that she wrote Eminem.
1: Yeah, cool.
2: But that's two people who you never would have thought interacted. Yeah, yeah. She once wrote Eminem a letter, and it's awesome.
1: Awesome.
2: So I'll read it for you up next. But before that, Alana, you're going to play the quiz.
4: Oh, hi. Good afternoon, boys. Hi.
2: Good afternoon. 30 seconds on the clock. Got to get 10 questions right. Can pass. Have to take your first answer. Alana, I'm rooting for you.
4: Oh, thank you. Me too. I'm getting pretty nervous, so.
1: All right, here we go, Alana. Name a letter that's a consonant.
4: Pass.
1: Which 50s musician did Austin Butler act as?
4: Pass.
1: Name a task a butler would perform.
4: Bringing food.
1: Who sung the song 9 to 5?
4: Dolly Parton.
1: Name two things that you'd take camping, starting with S.
4: Sausages and a sarong.
1: What's 20 divided by 2?
4: 10.
1: Something famous associated with an apple?
4: Eating it.
1: Sure.
2: Yeah. Hang on.
1: Didn't quite get there, Alana. A consonant, any letter other than a vowel, is what you're after. And Austin Butler played Elvis.
4: Oh, of course he did.
1: Yes. There's a very good story about Elvis and Dolly Parton, and we're going to talk more about Dolly Parton right up next, Woods.
2: A letter she wrote to Eminem after he got put into the Rock and Roll Hall of Fame. I never thought these two interacted. This letter is better than I imagined. She's just everything. Read it for you up next on Will and Woody.
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0: Yes, I'm sure everyone's heard the news today. Someone who definitely didn't use AI, Dolly Parton, in all of her songs. She, of course, very sadly passed today at the age of 80. Apparently a brief battle with cancer. Hasn't been revealed what kind of cancer, but sounds like it all went downhill pretty quickly. So many stories are coming out, so many tributes for truly an amazing, talented person in Dolly Parton. But I never expected one of those tributes to come from Eminem.
1: Marshall, like in Marshall from Three. He's like this though. He does this all the time. He has these rogue moments where he pops up. And
0: in what world was this guy interacting with Dolly Parton? Okay, and so it's a letter.
1: Yeah,
0: Dolly Parton chose to write Marshall, which is what she called him in the letter, after he got inducted into the Hall of Fame. Now I've taken out a few bits because it's quite a long letter, but I'll read you my favourite parts. This is the letter that Dolly Parton wrote to Eminem. "Even though I don't know a lot about rap music, I've come to know that you are the very best at it. Aside from that, I hope what I have to say will not seem weird or strange to you, but I have always felt some unexplained connection to you, like I know you somehow. In the meantime, keep doing what you're doing because you do it so well, and no matter how complex your world may be, just know you are very special and touch people in ways you don't even know. With love and respect, Dolly Parton."
1: There you go.
0: Just that guy. I love that she just said, "I don't know anything about rap music.
1: I don't know what you do.
0: But apparently you are very good at it."
1: So nice.
0: I just love it. But I want to focus.
1: And he posted this, right?
0: He posted this and he basically said like, and they never actually met each other. There was just this letter between them.
1: You're right.
0: And he basically said, like, she just didn't have to do this. She didn't have to spend the time doing this, but, like, this is what truly makes her an icon. The fact that she takes the time
1: so
0: to write.
1: So good to everyone.
0: Yes, exactly right. Now, I do want to focus on one line, though, Will. It's this line here around, "I've always felt some unexplained connection to you, even though we've never met."
1: Yeah.
0: I just wonder if we ask if anyone else feels that.
1: I feel it. I'm sure everyone does.
0: You feel an unexplained connection to someone famous, someone well-known, even though you've never met them. Who is it for you?
1: Well, for me growing up.
0: No, don't give context. Like, who is it right now? Don't say when I was
1: a kid. Well, I haven't seen them for a while. It was when I used to watch them in movies. Felt Richard Gere.
0: Richard Gere?
1: Yeah, Richard Gere.
0: After what? The Runaway Bride?
1: Pretty Woman.
0: Yeah. Pretty Woman.
1: Yeah, I had a real thing for him. Yeah.
0: And so well,
1: let's not connection judge.
0: I'm just asking questions. There's a few follow-up questions.
1: Yeah, yeah.
0: What part of the movie Pretty Woman made you go, "I've got a connection"?
1: I don't know. It's the same as the Dolly Parton thing. Like, because if you break it down, you know, he's a wealthy businessman who hires a sex worker for the movie. Like, that's what the movie is. And I was...
0: Oh, say no more. Explains it perfectly well.
1: No, but I was probably 12 years old when I was watching it. So I don't know, but I just used to watch him and be like, I feel as if Richard and I were in the same room.
0: Yeah. A couple of business dogs.
1: Yeah. I once did the champagne and strawberry delivery to a hotel. For anyone that's seen Pretty Woman, I actually did his delivery to a hotel room because it stayed with me.
0: Yeah, you did. There you go. Anyway. You and Richard Gere. For me,
1: because these have to be rogue, by the way. It can't be like, this is what the whole idea of the connection is.
0: Of course. And help Will out. He's feeling very vulnerable.
1: I've put
0: right
1: myself
0: now
1: out on the ledge there.
0: An unexplained
1: gerbils aren't for me, by the way. Just want to clarify.
0: And there it is. I was avoiding it, but there it is. Have you got an unexplained connection to someone famous? For me, and this actually came up in a therapy session, I never realised that I thought I had a connection with this person, but I was once doing like a, I don't even know what the technique is called, but effectively I was closing my eyes and I was being young Woody at a party.
1: Oh yeah, nice.
0: And
1: I
0: was in a room by myself.
1: Yeah, cool. Yeah.
0: And then the therapist said, "Okay, and what do you need right now?" And I said, "I think I need a hug and someone to tell me that everything's going to be okay."
1: Wow.
0: And she was like, "Okay, and who is that for you? Who's walking in the door right now?" And I was like, "Robin Williams."
1: Yeah.
0: And she was like,
1: "Wow."
0: Yeah, she was like, "Oh, it's usually a mum or a dad, but like, okay, we're going Robin Williams." and it was like Robin Williams from the movie Hook.
1: Whoa. Yeah.
0: Yeah, and he came in and and I'm getting tingles just talking about it right now. And she was like, "Whoa, so he's this really important figure for you."
1: Yeah.
0: And
1: it's like, I guess he is. Yeah. I had one with Kelly Slater as well. I'm just going to throw that out there.
0: You're what? Up, what about Kelly Slater?
1: I don't know. Don't
0: Joe, you've got one, Joe?
1: Every time I see him.
2: Now, it's obviously Esther Perel.
0: Oh, yeah.
2: Because, we would be, we're as smart as one another.
0: Yeah. She's on your
1: absolutely.
0: Level.
2: And we've got the same, insight into relationships. Like, everything she says, I'm like, it's exactly what I would say.
1: Alrighty.
0: Who do you have an unexplained connection to? Someone famous.
1: Yeah, the more outlandish, the better, I think. You see them and every time you see them, maybe it's not a connection, you're just like, I just get the feeling that we would connect. I have the feeling that we would get on.
0: Yeah.
1: We're cut from the same cloth.
0: So you and Kelly Slater.
1: Me and Richard Gere. We'll take your calls up next. It's Will and Woody.
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0: Will and Woody for Pokemon Tonys. Gus Wallen's going to join us on the show in about 10 minutes' time, the founder of Gotcha for Life. I think he speaks better on mental health than anyone in the country, so stay tuned if that is for you. Right now, though, Woods, we're talking Dolly Parton and a letter that she wrote. Some of the news, like, of all the people in entertainment, I did not think this person would get a letter from Dolly Parton.
1: And that person was Eminem. So he posted a tribute to Dolly Parton today and revealed what the letter said. Really, really beautiful stuff. Go and look it up online. I read it before the song there. But the one line we're focusing on now is the fact that she said that she felt some unexplained connection to Eminem, even though they'd never met. And we love that idea because I think that does happen. That for some reason we feel these connections with celebrities that we've never met.
0: You have an affinity with them.
1: And actually, Annalise said before, like, it really hits home when they pass away, doesn't it?
2: Yeah, really. Like, you're like, whoa, my brother, like, where are you?
1: Exactly, like that.
0: Did you have a, oh, brother, where art thou? Which oh, brother celebrity death moment was biggest for you?
2: Liam Payne. Yeah.
0: Yeah.
2: Yeah, when Liam passed away. Brother,
1: I, when you were young, you were.
2: I like walk past the sky still and I look at the clouds and if there's like a beam of sun, I just go, morning, Liam. Like, wow. It's really weird.
0: You say that.
2: Well, I say it in my head because it would be weird to say it out loud. And now I'm saying it out loud, which feels a bit weird. But
1: saying it on radio.
2: Yeah, yeah. I feel like we're really connected.
1: Wow.
2: It's really crazy. Can't even listen to One Direction properly anymore.
1: I've seen that. You get emotional.
2: Yeah, I like cry.
1: Wow.
2: Yeah.
1: Let's go to Kelly here. Who do you think you have a connection with, even though you've never met them?
3: Clint Eastwood or Scott Eastwood.
1: As in, so Scott meaning the son?
3: Yeah, the son. I mean, he didn't really have that surname when he was born, but he went to that when he went to acting.
1: Yeah, he did. So both of them. So you just feel like both of them are family to you, Kelly?
3: Yeah, and we have similar sort of expressions with the eyes.
0: With the eyes. You have the same, you have Clint Eastwood's eyes, Kelly.
3: Yeah. Yeah, nice. So when I get a serious moment, I have people sort of like double taking going, should I say anything or shouldn't I?
0: do you say, are you feeling lucky, punk? Like, does that come out of the mouth?
3: Oh my God, it comes out all the time.
1: Really? Okay. Kelly, give it to me. Give it to me, Kelly.
3: What? Oh, there's this, my favorite one is like, get off my lawn.
0: Get off my lawn.
1: Oh, what's that from again? Gran Torino.
3: Gran Torino, yeah.
0: Good on you, Kel. Nailed it, Kelly. You can have it. Can you hear it? Stubby Holder, sounds like you have a few beers.
1: Let's go to Susie.
0: Office Crossing. Wild phone call. I shouldn't connection shame. I said this at the start when I said,
1: man,
0: I've got a connection with Richard Gere.
1: He's got the same eyes as Clint Eastwood, mate.
0: Get off my lawn.
1: Susie, who have you got an unexplained connection with?
4: Weirdly, Post Malone, which I wouldn't say I'm a huge fan. Like, I like some of his music.
1: Okay.
4: And I don't know much about him.
0: Yeah, right.
4: But there's this weird feeling when I see him or hear of him, that we are very familiar, like we've known each other in a past life.
1: Do you have any face tattoos, Susie?
4: No, I do not. Not yet.
1: Not yet. Okay, so what is it like when you say, so you don't like his music, you don't really know much about him, but you...
0: What this is about.
1: I'm just curious.
0: Don't
1: like,
0: you laugh, Annalise, otherwise we'll get the sunshine out.
1: What actually is the part of him that you're connecting with, though?
4: I don't know. So it's like we've known each other in a past life.
0: You can't explain it. That's the point.
4: He's been in dreams before, but not like, oh, I'm dreaming of Post Malone. Like, he'll be in the background of my dream, and I'm just like, oh, why was he there?
1: Post Malone just walks behind the dream.
4: Just in the background. It's very strange.
0: Wow. That is strange, but that's what it's all about.
1: Yeah, bloody oath. Do you hope to meet him one day, Susie, and let him know?
4: I mean, I wouldn't say, like, I wouldn't not want to meet him. Like, I'm sure I'd say hi, but again, like, I'm not a massive fan.
1: Yeah.
0: That's extraordinary. See, this is sounding the most legitimate of all of them, because she's not sounding like a stalker.
1: Yeah.
0: And like Annalise. And she's not sounding like Kelly, which is completely out of her tree. Like, this is, do you know what I mean? Like, you're not obsessed with him, but you feel like you've got an unexplained connection. Yeah. That's crazy.
1: If we ever speak to Post Malone, Susie,
0: we're
1: going to get you involved in the chat, okay?
4: Yeah, perfect.
1: What would you say? Just far away. Will's Post Malone. So, like, far. What would you say to him? Go.
4: Honestly, I'd just be like, hi, Do you also think you know me?
1: Can't see how that'd go wrong.
0: No. That's exactly. He'd probably say no.
1: He'd probably say.
0: Although, but if he turns around and is like, there's a woman called Susie in the back of my dreams.
1: Wow.
0: Yeah. Good gear. It's good gear.
1: Wild.
0: Good stuff.
1: Thanks, Susie.
5: 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Will and Woody driving you home.
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0: It's Will and Woody. Hope you're having a wonderful drive home. Look, he's probably our favourite guest, no doubt.
1: I mean, top five for me, but you know, we're different. We're different that way.
0: The founder of Gotcha for Life. I think the person that speaks best on mental health in this whole country is Gus Wallen, and he's on the show. Again, he's fragile, not mentally, physically at the moment. Yes. So we've been told to go easy on him.
2: Oh, thank you.
0: Now, Gussie, talk us a little bit about what's going on with Gotcha at the moment. I know we've got some wonderful news to talk to us about our campaign with Chemist Warehouse this year and Gotcha.
2: Yeah, I mean, you guys were brilliant. It's the best one we've ever had, and we've had lots of really cool people support me and Gotcha through the Chemist Warehouse June, program, but this has been the best that we've ever had. Yeah, I mean, Gotcha for Life every day, building mental fitness of Aussies, now particularly in primary schools, where we've landed after 9 years, that it's really important to let the little ones sort of learn to build the emotional muscle so they can feel all the feels and that they can get through whatever life throws at them. So we don't think we can start that type of conversation any earlier than primary school. So let's rip into it. And, loved working with you guys and hope to continue to do so. And I think there'd be lots of your listeners that are going through stuff or have little ones that are going through stuff. And the main focus, of course, as it always is don't worry alone, find someone that you can talk to so you don't worry alone about the stuff that traditionally, boys, we've been told to man up and shut up, but it really is human up and speak up now. It's absolutely all of us need to be better at opening up on the stuff that traditionally we were told to bury and deal with yourself.
1: Yeah, absolutely.
0: So true.
1: Gussie, this will sound a touch narcissistic, but you did mention the fact that our faces were all over Chemist Warehouses a couple of months ago. I was hoping at the end of the campaign to go in there and get a number of those posters to hang them in my house. I was too late. Do you have an in as to where I could get some of those posters, Gus?
2: I think they were incinerated on the first day of the new month.
0: When self-destruct.
2: A new campaign. Some bloke who's got a milk company running around Australia doing great work. Some Brickman, something like that.
0: Is Ned in there now?
1: Bed was barely cold. Oh, Ned Brockman is everywhere.
0: Oh, God.
2: He jumped into our grave the minute.
0: God, fair
2: he
0: enough.
2: He was in there.
0: He does good stuff. He's very good.
2: You know what? This is a bit of a name drop, but I got nominated for Australian of the Year, and he was nominated for Young Australian of the Year.
0: Oh, yeah.
2: So we went to this function together, and you could not get two blokes more uncomfortable. We had the Governor General's house, Posh's house in Sydney. And he ended up winning it the year later. But I remember looking at him, and he was looking at me. We're like, how long do you reckon we have to stay here for before we can get the hell out of here? But, he's a terrific bloke and, obviously deserves all the plaudits for what he's done and what an absolute machine.
0: Yeah. Hey, speaking of running, mate, I know you guys are doing some stuff with the Sydney Marathon. Every kilometre and every donation helps equip more Australians with practical mental fitness skills so nobody has to worry alone. You can donate at Gotcha for Life grassroots with a Z.com and search TCS Sydney Marathon. What are you doing there?
2: Yeah, so Chemist Warehouse, again, brilliant. They've given us a whole lot of spots for people to run for us, and they've all been snaffled up. It's incredible. It's such a hard thing doing a marathon. I did the 2014 New York Marathon. I'll never do it again, but I absolutely loved it, and it's good to sort of tick the box. But it's incredible. Every marathon in the world now is absolutely full. There's always a ballot to get into it. They're running two in London next year. Chemist Warehouse went, you know what, there's some spots, and they've been snaffled up by really cool people that are raising funds for Gotcha for Life. And again, it's just another way that Chemist Warehouse, with their huge reach and just their big heart, going, you know what, how can we help, a charity that is close to their hearts? And they've been my number one sponsor for the last 9 years. We're going into year 10 next year, and we could reach over $10 million just from Chemist Warehouse in that time. So, guys, it's hugely important. And, every time I think of Gotcha for Life and where it all started, you just need a couple of big dogs to come and help you, because it's really hard work out there running a charity, but very excited to continue the partnership with them.
1: Just want to confirm, sorry, were you referring to us as the big dogs or Chemist Warehouse?
2: Oh, yeah, you too. You too, for sure, of course.
0: All right, Gussie. Well, you're doing wonderful stuff as always, mate. Thanks so much for including us as well, and for us to feel like a part of everything you do at Gotcha for Life's awesome. All your team is so lovely to us, and crazy to think that I don't know how many years ago I was on the radio crying my eyes out about being depressed, and now how far that has brought me and Woods and the show and, you know, how open we are with it and how open everyone that speaks to us about their mental health. And it's cool, mate. It's actually really cool. So,
2: well, mate, you started it. Vulnerability is a strength. We've been told all our lives that it's not. So you just showing that vulnerability, then having the support, and then your listeners and your team and your show and so forth, that's the way it's got to be. It's got to be seen as a strength. So I think you guys did so well that next year they went, you know what, let's get them again. So you're up again, boys, next year, and it was just so much fun doing it with you, and lots of love to you and your listeners, and make sure anyone out there listening, don't worry alone about anything. Find someone to talk to, because this world's a better place with you in it.
1: Awesome, Gussie.
0: Good on you, Gussie.
1: Thanks so much,
0: great
1: man.
0: Stuff. As I said, gotchaforlife.grassroots.com. If you would like to donate, head along there. Gus Walland on Will and Woody. Have a great arvo, Gussie.
2: Good on you,
0: see
2: boys.
0: You, mate.
2: See you later.
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0: All right, we're going to get out of here, guys. Will and Woody for Pokemon Tonys. Before we do, though, the off-air meeting on the air, the post-show notes. Has anyone got any notes?
1: I just want to reinvigorate the chat on if you could have a relationship with any James Bond, which one you'd want to have a relationship with.
0: Oh, yeah.
1: I think
0: yeah,
1: most
0: what
1: votes,
0: was your note? What was your note there?
1: Well, I just think most votes are going between Pierce Brosnan and
0: Daniel Craig.
1: Daniel Craig.
0: Well, I said it's very much a I was trying to give the PG version of this. It's a shoot, marry, hookup situation for me.
1: Okay.
0: You're hooking up with Daniel Craig. You're marrying Pierce Brosnan.
1: Who are you shooting? This is James Bond at the end of the day.
0: Roger Moore? Yeah.
1: Yeah, I think Roger's a bit boring.
0: Yeah, he's a bit dumb.
1: I can't believe no one wants to take home Sean Connery.
0: Oh, yeah.
2: Yeah, I'd take home Sean.
1: Right? Of all of the Sean Connery.
0: Yeah.
1: The rug on him.
0: Yeah.
1: Like I get the
0: Daniel Craig. Pierce Brosnan would actually definitely challenge him on the rug front.
1: Yeah, that is also fair.
0: Pierce Brosnan. Absolutely. It was Rug City out there.
1: It absolutely was. And I like my Bonds hairy.
0: You like your James Bond's hairy.
1: Yeah.
0: You like a hairy James Bond.
1: Well, yeah.
0: Well, you're the one who mentioned the Pierce Brosnan factor.
3: Yes.
0: How are you going to deal with that rug?
3: Well, I didn't know there was rug.
1: Oh, you're big rug.
0: Joking.
1: Big rug.
3: Oh,
0: it's not a rug.
1: Stomach
0: no, it's
1: hair.
0: Not just like
3: really?
0: A, it's not stomach just like hair. A little bit of hair. It's like matted.
3: Oh, if Donna can do it, it's fine.
1: Donna.
0: Who?
3: Mamma Mia.
1: Oh, my God.
0: You're taking it back. We're talking James Bond. We're not talking Mamma Mia. Pierce Brosnan Mamma Mia is very different to Pierce Brosnan. Have you seen GoldenEye?
3: Nah.
1: Oh,
3: no.
1: I bet.
3: You know what I have seen? Mamma Mia, like 20 times.
1: You have to watch GoldenEye.
3: Okay, I'll put it on my list.
1: You're not going to, are you?
0: Oh, there she is, typing away. So you're going to stick with Pierce Brosnan as well?
1: No, I'm Connery. I'm still...
0: Are you Connery for a night or Daniel Craig for a night?
1: Connery. I will bring up the same thing I brought up earlier in the show. I just don't think Daniel Craig's chat in between hostilities, for want of a better word, is that good. I think
0: Sean... You're not hooking up with him for the chat, though.
1: No, but I like to break it up with a little bit of chat, Will.
0: You do.
1: It can't just be non-stop all night. There's got to be moments where it's like, can I get a glass of water?
0: I'm sure he can speak. Isn't
1: no, he can, but it's going to be boring.
0: Shirt
1: and it's going to be
0: shirt. That's probably what he'd say.
1: Exactly.
0: Yeah.
1: That's what I'm after.
0: Yeah, right.
1: Craig, all straight up and down.
0: He's pretty straight up and down. What about Button Pusher Tommy? Interested for you, James? Would you pick his?
2: I just Googled Pierce Brosnan Bond topless and I'm in.
0: That's what you were doing over there. Yeah. All right, we'll see you guys tomorrow. Don't forget the Chemist Warehouse. Dadventure is back. We are going to Warner Brothers Movie World and more. We're going to hear from the girls again tomorrow. They are very, very excited. If you missed anything on the podcast, get it, Will and Woody, wherever you get your podcast. We'll see you tomorrow. Goodbye.
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5: 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No, sorry. 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

0: Will and Woody, hope you're having a great drive home. You're either up early or up late. Either way, welcome aboard. Great to have you here.
1: Bloody oath.
0: Tune in at a good time because these are, probably the best bits of the show, I would say.
1: 100%. They're going to keep you up. You're obviously trying to stay awake if you're with us right now.
0: Might be trying to fall asleep.
1: Oh, true. I think either way.
0: you might have someone quietly in the bedroom.
1: Totally. And what a beautiful...
0: It might be a sedative for you. And I'm glad we can be useful. That's...
1: And if you can try and
0: painful.
1: Try and translate us into your dream. Do you think that when you go to sleep and you go to have a dream?
0: I reckon we get into the bits.
1: Yeah. This arguably a best bit right now. It's arguably a best bit right now.
0: Not sure. Enjoy. It's Will and Woody.

0: Woody, last year we took our daughters on their very first camping trip.
1: Hey, look who's got a tent.
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8: 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Let me see you, Batman.
9: Daddy said that he was going to take you to Movie World to see Batman.
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11: Yes, that's right. It is back with a vengeance this year. The Dadventure, taking Remy and Max on the trip of a lifetime to Warner Brothers Movie World, all thanks to Chemist Warehouse this year. Woods, more on that very, very shortly. Before we do, though, as I said, this is unbridled enthusiasm, particularly from your daughter, Remy.
2: She's pumped.
11: Everyone missed it there.
2: She's so, God, lucky girl. She's in Fiji at the moment. Yeah, she jets in and then straight to the Gold Coast.
11: Yeah.
2: Yeah, just loves cruising the globe.
11: So she should be pumped.
2: Yeah, very lucky girl. But my wife, I think of all people, and I believe your de facto partner as well,
11: thank you for using her appropriate title.
2: Yeah, you've pulled me up a number of times. I think de facto partner is works.
11: Not a thing.
2: No, I get it.
11: Yeah.
2: I get it.
11: Yeah.
2: My wife in particular, she obviously trusts me. She loves that I spend this quality time with my daughter.
11: Yeah.
2: But she also knows that I don't love rules.
11: No.
2: I don't love enforcing rules. I just think let's just see what happens kind of vibe is my kind of thing.
11: Mm-hmm.
2: So Annalise, junior producer Annalise, is in the studio with us. You've spoken to our wives.
12: Yes. I've been on some very tense calls today Mim and Sam.
11: Wow.
2: Yeah.
12: Oh. Just with like a bit of concern that you guys are going to go rogue and like just be, you know, try to be the cool dad. But
2: There's a big football final on Saturday night, and I absolutely plan on going to the pub with my daughter on Saturday night.
11: So it wouldn't be a weekend unless you took your daughter to the pub, Woods.
2: That is true. And that's a well-worn glove. But so what are the rules for this weekend?
12: We've got some.
11: It's not a good look.
2: I don't drink, though. So I have alcohol-free beer.
11: People are drinking around you.
2: Yeah, it's fine, mate. Well, you want me to hide my daughter away from
11: people? No judgment here.
2: Drinking?
11: No judgment.
2: It sounds like a lot of judgment, actually.
11: Not at all.
2: Like the definition of judgment.
11: Not at all.
2: Anyway, Max is missing out.
12: both Sam and Mim have sent through some rules. There's some.
2: Okay.
12: I think we should start with like the lighter ones that I feel like should be obvious for you guys.
11: Okay.
13: Sunscreen reapplied like every hour on the hour, and hats on at all times.
14: Then no screen time. The iPad is staying here.
13: If she doesn't want to go on any of the rides, she doesn't have to, okay? I know what you get like.
14: No sugar, please. The veggie rule is also therefore still in place. So if she does not eat her veggies the night before, there is no sugar. There is no sugar.
13: And then bedtime does still exist, so make sure she's in bed, you know, by 7 p.m.
11: Love this. No sugar. The first thing you said, because you said, I'm going to go and watch the footy, and I was like, the footy's on at 7 o'clock, and you said, Rem can have a bit of a late night.
2: She can, because of the time difference, though, with Fiji.
11: You just heard the rule.
2: Time
11: 7 o'clock.
2: Time difference with Fiji, though, so I think that's bedtime 10:30 p.m., which, amazingly, that's when the footy finishes. What's with this no sugar thing? No, but it's a fun weekend, brother.
11: Yeah. Yeah, we're on a no sugar thing at the moment.
2: We're having no cakes, no fairy floss. We're going to a theme park, man.
11: We're on no sugar, no screens at the moment.
2: No sugar, no screens.
11: At the moment.
2: Well, that sounds like fun.
11: Yeah, right?
2: That is, are you serious?
11: Yeah.
2: No sugar.
11: No sugar, no screens. Yeah, it's. I mean, like.
2: That's a different rule. I don't think Remy has to.
11: Absolutely not. Exactly. Yeah, different rules, different kids.
12: Well, Mim had a rule that I think might make you question whether you agree with the no sugar rule.
2: What do you mean?
12: Well, do you want to hear what it is?
2: Oh, yeah.
12: Okay,
2: yeah.
12: We'll do it up next.
11: No, nice, Annalise. She's a pro.
2: This is a weekend away. We're obviously having sugar.
12: How much
11: you
12: sugar?
11: Can, mate.
2: I hate sugar. It's for my daughter. I go crazy when I have sugar.
12: Yeah.
2: it's a shocking drug.
11: Yeah.
15: It's Will and Woody. Star.

0: 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It's Will and Woody keeping you up.
1: It's Will and Woody's Dadventure.
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3: Now, so look, it was all a lot of fun. We were pinning the ears back. There's no doubt about that. One of us is planning on taking their daughter to the pub till 11 o'clock at night.
4: I'm still going ahead with that because you need to take into account that she's in Fiji this week. There's a time difference.
3: Yeah.
4: So I think bedtime is closer to 10:30 p.m., 11 p.m. What a beautiful bonding moment between father and daughter to see the Mighty D's get through wild card finals round.
3: Huge.
4: I mean, this is what this weekend's all about. Isn't it?
3: The Mighty D's.
4: Is it hanging out with your daughter?
3: Yeah, it is. You know, no, that
4: like
3: is true.
4: This is core memories. Core memories.
3: Yeah, yeah. Absolutely. Oh, there's an element of, like, you know, discipline and guidelines that, you know, I like to keep that hanging out between.
4: Not at our house.
3: Otherwise it
4: not
3: gets, a, you know. So now, and speaking of discipline and guidelines, we're not necessarily ones applying them. Our partners have put forward some guidelines for the weekend, Annalise.
5: Yes.
3: So you've been in comms with them.
5: I've been in touch with Mim and Sam this morning.
3: Yep,
5: a bit of chatting.
3: Yep.
5: A few concerns were raised. So they've sent across some rules that they want you guys to follow, and we've heard that you're going to get the sunscreen from Chemist Warehouse and hats from Chemist Warehouse.
4: Yes.
5: You're going to, you know, make sure that they're going to bed on time, even though you might take them to the footy quietly.
4: Saturday night, bit of a loose one, but yeah, we'll see.
5: Yeah, so they've sent in a few more that I'm...
3: Sunscreen every hour on the hour. That's a lot of sunscreen.
4: Yeah, no, I'm big on the sunscreen.
5: Yeah, it's, but...
4: Slop it on.
5: Yeah, slip, slop, slap.
3: But every hour on the hour?
5: Well, it fades off quite quickly.
3: It's four hours.
5: It says 4 hours.
4: But if they get a bit wet or something, no, I think slop it on. I'm happy with that. And Chemist Warehouse has got all your sunscreen sorted, mate.
5: Yeah, thank gosh. Wide variety. They have sent through a few more rules that I'm not sure that
3: this
5: you'll
3: is
5: be
3: sponsored
5: fully...
3: by Chemist Warehouse, isn't it?
4: Is
3: just
4: it?
3: Checking. I'm
4: yeah.
3: just checking.
4: Is it?
3: Just checking.
5: They've sent in a few more rules that I'm not sure that you'll be fully on board with. So
4: I'm already off board. But all right. So
3: what are my rules, by the way? No sugar unless she eats her vegetables, and no screen time.
5: Yes.
3: Okay.
5: Yeah.
3: Yeah, that's fine. I can do that.
5: I think these are also kind of communal rules, though, I would say. I would say whatever rules that Mim has said is same rules apply. Like hat, sunscreen, same rules.
4: I'm happy to lock in.
3: I'm sorry,
4: that one.
3: Remy's going to be eating ice cream at the pub until 10:30 on Saturday night. Like, that's literally the opposite of my rules.
5: Well, it's funny you say that. Uh-oh. Ice cream.
3: Uh-oh.
6: No more than one souvenir. I think it would be really nice for her if you guys make up like a chant or like a cheer for the weekend. It's a holiday, so let her have as much ice cream as she wants. But also just remember that you'll have to deal with the sugar high. And just make sure she's on music control, because you always say the radio is broken and it's not fair. And if they want to change the song 30 seconds in, they can change the song 30 seconds in. You must go on one ride as well that you don't want to go on, just to show your bravery, because I feel like, you know, she needs to see that from you. We don't often do stuff like that. No saying when I was your age more than three times a day.
7: I would actually say when I was your age, no more than once.
4: That last one's going to be particularly hard there.
3: God, pray for us when we go home at night. These absolute wet blankets that our partners are.
4: I tell you, I need the rules.
3: You enjoy it. You do enjoy it.
4: It's just that if I don't have the tram tracks, then it all gets a bit wild for me.
3: Yeah, yeah.
4: So I disagree with a couple, though, obviously.
3: What do you disagree with?
4: It's the Saturday night I'm going to the pub, obviously.
3: No one's stopping you. This is a battle that you've got in your own head here.
4: Just want to lock that one in, though.
3: Yeah.
4: And you guys are more than welcome to join me, obviously.
3: Okay.
4: But it sounds like my daughter can have as much ice cream as she wants.
5: Yeah, but I wondered how you're going to deal with that, considering you don't even let her have marshmallows with her baby Chino.
3: Oh, yeah, God.
4: We as a group will be dealing with that. I think safety in numbers, I think we as a group will. This is why we're all going, though, right?
5: Yeah, I guess.
3: And last time you let Remy eat 16 marshmallows in a row, and I genuinely thought she was going to lift off the ground.
4: She found the bag.
3: No, that was behind my bag. I don't think we have to do that again.
5: Every time Remy says she wants ice cream, you have to give it to her. And there's a lot of ice cream shops at Movie World.
4: Yeah, I'm down.
5: Oh my gosh, awesome. And Will, what chant do you think you'll go for with Max?
3: We've already got one that we run together.
5: Nice.
4: Oh,
5: yeah. Give us a taste.
3: Hey, Daddy, you're so cool. You're so cool. You break the rule. Hey, Daddy. That's generally
5: No way.
3: Yeah, that's it. Yeah, yeah. Then we kind of like high five.
5: Maybe you might want to
4: Hey, Daddy,
5: that.
4: You're so cool. You make your daughter sing, Hey, Daddy, you're so
3: cool. She loves it.
4: Sounds like you love it as well.
3: I love it. All right, so... Okay, so there's quite a bit to go through there.
5: There's a lot.
3: To print the lists for us.
5: I will.
4: What one are you worried about? What one do you think? You know both of us pretty well. What rule do you think we're most...
5: I think that it's probably like a simple one, but the music control, I think you guys will get very frustrated with quite quickly.
4: That was the, yeah.
5: And I feel like
3: Max doesn't know that music exists outside of
5: underground techno. She's going to after this weekend when I get into her ear.
3: There'll be music at Warner Brothers Movie World, won't there?
5: There'll be music in the car, and I'm going to tell them. The radio works, girls. The radio works. And then I'll be in the other car for you.
3: All right, so it's this weekend. I think we'll probably have the girls back on tomorrow so we can hear a little bit more from them about what's going to be going on. The Dad Venture, all thanks to Chemist Warehouse. 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
0: It's Will and Woody keeping you up.
2: Right now, though, 131065, who did your parents date? And now, it feels like a bit of a strange question, but I think, like, if your parents have someone who they think is worth mentioning that they dated, it becomes a little bit of a flex that they like to use at the right moment. And I think that's part of this as well. So if you can remember the moment they told you, or in the case of my mum, she had a moment every time we saw something on Channel 9 because she used to date an executive at Channel 9.
3: Oh, look out.
2: And his name would come up on the credits after every Channel 9 show that we would watch.
3: That's great.
2: And she loved it.
3: Of course
2: she loved it every time. And we'd wait and she'd be like, oh, you know, because before, in between shows, remember you used to have to watch the credits before the next show came up.
3: Yeah.
2: And you'd go to change the channel and she'd be like, oh, can you just leave for a little bit? And then she'd go, oh, used to date him. And every time Dad, you know, particularly if Dad was in the room, she loved it.
3: Yeah,
2: it's just, it's
3: course.
2: A lovely little flex
3: of
2: that you get to use. So, yeah, 0429 131065. Text line is open if you got one of these, or give us a call on 131065. I'll come to you in a sec. The reason that we're talking about this is there's this video that's going viral on TikTok at the moment. Oh, I don't think we call it videos these days. We just call it a TikTok, don't we?
3: The kids got rid of the term video.
2: Just got rid of that straight to TikTok. So she's filming a video with her mum, and her mum dropped that she used to be engaged prior to her dad and called the wedding off 3 weeks before the wedding.
4: I did that for my first wedding.
5: What, you burned your dress?
4: No, I changed my mind just like 3 weeks before the wedding.
5: Hey, for what? To my kid?
4: No, to my very first boyfriend, Steve.
2: Crazy.
3: Wild.
2: It's crazy.
3: She literally left someone at the altar. Almost. Like 3 weeks is very close. I'm trying to, if I called off the wedding 3 weeks beforehand, my God, the admin you'd have to deal with as well.
2: Yeah.
3: God.
2: Yeah.
3: But focusing on people your parents have dated. So my mum, similar one to your mum.
2: Yeah.
3: Whenever we used to watch Pat Rafter play tennis.
2: Yeah.
3: Mum would wait for the moment when the camera would pan to the sports scientist who worked with Pat Rafter very, very closely.
2: Yeah.
3: So his name was Muddy Waters.
2: Yeah.
3: And we'd wait. And Dad would know it's coming as well. and the camera would pan to Muddy Waters as he handed Pat Rafter a Gatorade or something. And she'd go, oh, there he is, Muddy. Oh, and she'd go, what could have been? And I'm like, oh, come on, Dad is right there. Like, come on,
2: Muddy. I think it's a good indication that you're secure in your relationship when you're throwing those sorts of things around years later. Like, it's an easy one to go for. My, again, 131065, heard your parents date. A very good friend of mine when I was at primary school said to me the whole time that he was at primary school that his mum and the guy who was the lollipop man who used to do the crossing of the road always were very friendly with each other.
3: Oh.
2: And then he told me, like, years later, his mum told him that she actually used to hook up with the lollipop guy when she was, like, while he was at primary school. And that's why they were so friendly with each other.
3: Yeah, the lollipop man.
2: I love that. I know, right? Now, there's lots of jokes there. We've moved past all of them because we're mature.
3: Exactly.
2: We're mature. We've
3: exactly right.
2: Moved on.
3: Exactly right. Annalise?
6: Woody Harrelson and Matthew McConaughey.
2: Sorry, Woody who? The lesser known Norwegian version of Woody Harrelson.
6: Mr. Harrelson.
3: Yeah, sorry.
6: I got too excited to tell my story. I have a story, guys.
2: Woody Harrelson.
3: Yes.
6: A little tidbit for you.
2: Yeah.
6: Matthew McConaughey recently, a while ago, found out that he could be related to Woody Harrelson because Matthew's mum hooked up with Woody's dad.
2: Yeah, that's wild.
6: Yeah.
2: That's crazy.
6: And do you want to know something even crazier? They're making a TV series about it where they play fictionalized characters of themselves, and it's coming to Apple TV in September.
2: Whoa.
6: It's going to be unbelievable where they explain how they found out. They haven't taken a DNA test yet, but it's very likely that they that they could be brothers because of the parents dating.
2: Extraordinary.
3: Awesome.
2: That's a good one. Not sure anyone will beat that.
3: That is awesome.
2: That's pretty cool. But 131065, who did your parents date?
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0: 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It's Will and Woody keeping you up.
1: Who did your parents date? Love to hear from you guys. You can text us as well, 0429 13 1065. You might want some anonymity around this topic, so maybe the text line works for you. Right now, we've got Anthony. Anthony.
2: Hi.
1: Your mum hooked up with someone.
2: Yes, someone quite famous.
3: Ooh, yes. Talk to me.
2: It was a gentleman called Uncle Cracker.
1: Oh, Uncle Cracker, the guy that's yeah.
3: So was there a relationship with Uncle Cracker, Anthony, or was it just a one night thing?
2: It was a one time thing where she was actually in front of us, and we got to meet him. And Mom was fangirling so hard that she asked if he could like get a kiss on the cheek, and he goes, "I can do you one better."
3: Whoa!
1: Wow!
3: Hang on, sorry. You were literally there and watched Uncle Cracker hook up with your mum.
2: Oh yeah.
1: What?
3: Wow.
1: Sorry, yeah. He didn't say I can do one better and, you know, here's my card. He was like, Uncle Cracker hooked up with your mum in front of you.
2: Yep. I was only like 7.
3: So sorry, was your mum single at the time or was your mum with you? Was your mum married to your dad?
2: No, she was single at the time, yeah.
3: Oh, well, fair play. Fair
1: I'm
3: play.
1: Sorry.
3: Hook up with Uncle Cracker.
1: I don't know about that.
3: Beautiful. Love is love. Show your kids.
1: That's all. Anthony, are you a fan of Uncle Cracker? Or do you feel a little
2: bit... I still love Uncle Cracker.
3: Still? You don't get weird when Uncle Cracker songs come on, Anthony?
2: I make sure I'm away from my mum when it comes on.
1: Yeah. She probably gets a bit of a twinkle in the eye. She gets a bit wistful, I'm sure.
2: Oh, she gets real smiley.
1: Oh, yeah. That's a bit much. That's a little bit much. Great call. Thanks, Anthony. Hope you're having a great Wednesday.
3: Whoa, Uncle Cracker.
1: What do you mean?
3: Sorry, not what I expected.
1: What do you mean? Why?
3: Talking about Cracker with a K, Uncle?
1: Yeah, Uncle Cracker. Why? Why is he not what you expected?
3: I just thought he'd be gorgeous, but he's really not. oh, no. Let's go to Janine.
1: I think he's kind of like the American Warnie. You know, he's kind of got that look going on.
3: Yeah,
1: anyway,
3: sure.
1: Let's go to...
3: I think that's harsh on Warnie, but let's go to Janine. Here.
1: Well, he's got the goatee. He clearly loves a ciggy. You know, he's...
3: Yeah, it's cool. He's cool and talented.
1: I don't know if he's cool. Janine on 13 1065. Janine.
4: Hey, guys.
3: Who did your dad date?
4: It's my mum, actually. My mum, a bit of a claim to fame, she dated George Lazenby, who was the Australian James Bond.
1: Yeah.
3: And very, very sexy man, George Lazenby. So was she hooking up with Lazenby post-Bond, pre-Bond, or during Bond?
4: Pre-Bond.
3: Well, not as cool then, unfortunately.
4: Not quite as cool. But, hey, he didn't make the grade, right?
3: Who didn't make the grade?
1: Oh, yeah, he bowed out. Yeah. He's still James Bond. Yeah. He was still James Bond.
4: Come on.
1: That's pretty cool.
3: And it was your mum.
1: That's seriously cool. And so, Janine, we're talking about the fact they love to gloat about this. I'm sure this would have come up a lot.
4: Yeah. Well, not that much.
3: Oh, a classy woman.
4: Surprisingly so.
3: Classy, humble woman.
1: Never kiss and tell. Good for you, Janine. Kelly here. I mean, if I hooked up with James Bond, you'd hear it every day.
3: Oh, and the movie would be on every weekend.
1: You'd hear it every day.
3: Yeah. Oh, the song. Just turn the song on.
1: Any James Bond in particular that's like would be a preference for you, Annalise, if there was a...
5: Wow, good question. Pierce Brosnan?
1: Oh, yeah. It's got to be.
5: Yeah, him and Mamma Mia as well. Excuse me. SOS.
1: He can't sing.
5: Yeah. He
1: can. Doesn't matter. Sing.
5: Doesn't matter.
1: He is gorgeous, though.
3: Stunning. Beautiful, man.
1: Pierce, beautiful, man. Yeah. There he is.
5: That's our James Bond, baby.
3: Seems like a lovely guy, too, Pierce Brosnan. Anyway.
1: I'm sorry, if you're going to marry someone, you're marrying Pierce.
3: Mm-hmm.
1: If you're having one night, it's a Daniel Craig special, surely. Surely.
3: I just don't reckon Daniel Craig's making me laugh over breakfast the next day.
5: He's going to be there the next day.
3: Buddy, I hope so. Yeah. I would hope so. I would hope so.
1: James Bond.
6: McKay and the Wit Sundays start.

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0: Hey, it's Will and Woody. You're either up early or up late. Either way, we hope you're enjoying what will be the best of the worst bits. The worst of the best bits?
1: No,
0: just the best of the best bits.
2: It's just great radio. Just keep it right here. But I've got a question for you. If you were up at this time, how are you managing your shower times? Like if you've had to wake up, you've probably had to wake up at 10 p.m., 11 p.m.
0: What for?
2: You're probably working overnight. I'm just kind of trying to relate to the people that are listening to us right now.
0: I reckon we just get
2: Would you
0: gear,
2: shower?
0: Mate. Nah, this is good stuff. Enjoy. It's Will and Woody.
2: I'd shower later.
0: No one cares.
3: Star. Mackay and the Wet Sundays.

0: Yeah.
1: Up late or up early? It's Will and Woody keeping you up.
2: Will and Woody's phone alarm.
3: Alrighty, you're convincing us that you're in the car with someone else. We decide, is someone actually there or are you putting on a voice?

0: in a car? Where are you, Glenn?
1: I just went through the main street of Ipswich at the town's clock.
0: Oh, beautiful. Right. Can I hear from Kevin again, please, Glenn?
1: I'll just get him. Hello, Kevin here.
0: G'day, Kevin. Kev. Like I'm ready, Will. Are you ready? Or
2: are you sure?
0: Need
2: you yes, think it's just Kevin?
0: I do. Kevin, I think Hello? It's just you, Kevin.
1: No. What? My work colleague, Glenn, is definitely here.
0: Are you still playing the game? Talk at the same time.
1: Sorry?
0: Can you talk at the same time?
1: Hello?
0: Kevin, stop lying to us. Are you there by yourself or is Glenn real? Like, game's over. Put the game down. Tell us the truth.
1: Glenn is really here. Hello, this is Glenn. I don't know what your problem is. No, I'm here.
0: Talk at the same time.
1: Hello, Kevin.
0: No, you're lying. We'll give you a stubby holder if you're that desperate for the stubby holder, but just be honest.
1: I have to pull over. I'm not even on Bluetooth at the moment. I'll just pull over. I haven't got Bluetooth.
0: You're not even in a car.
2: You can give it up, Kev. It's all good, mate. There's no punishment. It's all right. Kev, is Glenn there or not?
1: Yes, Glenn's here right now.
0: Talk at the same time.
1: Talk at the same time?
0: Yes. Sing Glenn, a song.
1: Up in smoke.
0: Oh, my God.
3: It's Will and Woody.
4: Star, Mackay and the Whitsundays. I'm sorry.

0: Now the sound of your favourite Cass single being chewed up. Sounds old. Let's play some new music instead.
1: Music. Ella Langley, Be Her.
2: Star Mackay and the Whitsundays.

0: sleep, it's Will and Woody keeping you up.
1: Yes, I'm sure everyone's heard the news today. Someone who definitely didn't use AI, Dolly Parton, in all of her songs. She, of course, very sadly passed today at the age of 80. Apparently a brief battle with cancer. Hasn't been revealed what kind of cancer, but sounds like it all went downhill pretty quickly. So many stories are coming out, so many tributes for truly an amazing, talented person in Dolly Parton. But I never expected one of those tributes to come from Eminem.
2: Marshall,
3: like in
2: Marshall from Three. He's like this though. He does this all the time. He has these rogue moments where he pops up. And
1: in what world was this guy interacting with Dolly Parton? Okay, and so it's a letter.
2: Yeah,
1: Dolly Parton chose to write Marshall, which is what she called him in the letter, after he got inducted into the Hall of Fame. Now I've taken out a few bits because it's quite a long letter, but I'll read you my favourite parts. This is the letter that Dolly Parton wrote to Eminem. "Even though I don't know a lot about rap music, I've come to know that you are the very best at it. Aside from that, I hope what I have to say will not seem weird or strange to you, but I have always felt some unexplained connection to you, like I know you somehow. In the meantime, keep doing what you're doing because you do it so well, and no matter how complex your world may be, just know you are very special and touch people in ways you don't even know. With love and respect, Dolly Parton."
2: There you go.
1: Just that guy. I love that she just said, "I don't know anything about rap music.
2: I don't know what you do.
1: But apparently you are very good at it."
2: So nice.
1: I just love it. But I want to focus.
2: And he posted this, right?
1: He posted this and he basically said like, and they never actually met each other. There was just this letter between them.
2: Right.
1: And he basically said, like, she just didn't have to do this. She didn't have to spend the time doing this, but, like, this is what truly makes her an icon, the fact that she takes the time
2: to
1: write.
2: So good to everyone.
1: Yes, exactly right. Now, I do want to focus on one line, though, Will. It's this line here around, "I've always felt some unexplained connection to you, even though we've never met."
2: Yeah.
1: I just wonder if we ask on 131065 if anyone else feels that.
2: I feel it. I'm sure everyone does.
1: You feel an unexplained connection to someone famous, someone well-known, even though you've never met them. Who is it for you?
2: Well, for me growing up.
1: No, don't give context. Like, who is it right now? Don't say when I was
2: a kid. Well, I haven't seen them for a while. It was when I used to watch them in movies. Felt Richard Gere.
1: Richard Gere?
2: Yeah, Richard Gere.
1: After what? The Runaway Bride?
2: Oh, no, Pretty Woman.
1: Pretty Woman.
2: Yeah, I had a real thing for him. Yeah.
1: And so well,
2: let's not connection judge.
1: I'm just asking questions. Yeah. There's a few follow-up questions.
2: Yeah, yeah.
1: What part of the movie Pretty Woman made you go, "I've got a connection"?
2: I don't know. It's the same as the Dolly Parton thing. Like, because if you break it down, you know, he's a wealthy businessman who hires a sex worker for the movie. Like, that's what the movie is. And I was...
1: Oh, say no more. Explains it perfectly well.
2: No, but I was probably 12 years old when I was watching it. Sure, so I don't know, but I just used to watch him and be like, I feel as if Richard and I were in the same room.
1: Yeah. A couple of business dogs.
2: Yeah. I once did the champagne and strawberry delivery to a hotel. For anyone that's seen Pretty Woman, I actually did his delivery to a hotel room because it stayed with me.
1: Yeah, you did. There you go. Anyway. You and Richard Gere. For me,
2: because these have to be rogue, by the way. It can't be like, this is what the whole idea of the connection is.
1: Of course. And help Will out. He's feeling very vulnerable.
2: I've put myself out on the ledge there.
1: 131065. An unexplained
2: Dribbles aren't for me, by the way. Just want to clarify.
1: And there it is. I was avoiding it, but there it is. Have you got an unexplained connection to someone famous? For me, and this actually came up in a therapy session, I never realised that I thought I had a connection with this person, but I was once doing like a, I don't even know what the technique is called, but effectively I was closing my eyes and I was being young Woody at a party.
2: Oh yeah, nice.
1: And
2: Past life experience.
1: I was in a room by myself.
2: Yeah, cool. Yeah.
1: And then the therapist said, "Okay, and what do you need right now?" And I said, "I think I need a hug and someone to tell me that everything's going to be okay."
2: Wow.
1: And she was like, "Okay, and who is that for you? Who's walking in the door right now?" And I was like, "Robin Williams."
2: Yeah.
1: And she was like,
2: "Wow."
1: Yeah, she was like, "Oh, it's usually a mum or a dad, but like, okay, we're going Robin Williams." and it was like Robin Williams from the movie Hook.
2: Whoa. Yeah.
1: Yeah, and he came in and go, and I'm getting tingles just talking about it right now. And she was like, "Whoa, so he's this really important figure for you."
2: Yeah.
1: And
2: it's like, he would have been 100%.
1: I guess he is.
2: Yeah.
1: 13-1065.
2: I had one with Kelly Slater as well. I'm just going to throw that out there.
1: What about Kelly Slater?
2: I don't know.
1: You've got one, Joe?
2: Every time I see him.
3: Now, it's obviously Esther Perel.
4: Oh, yeah.
3: Because, we're as smart as one another.
4: Yeah. She's on your level.
3: And we have got the same, insight into relationships. Like, everything she says, I'm like, it's exactly what I would say.
2: All righty.
1: Who do you have an unexplained connection to on 13-1065?
2: Yes.
1: Someone famous.
2: Yeah, the more outlandish, the better, I think. You see them and every time you see them, maybe it's not a connection, you're just like, I just get the feeling that we would connect. I have the feeling that we would get on.
1: Yeah.
2: We're cut from the same cloth.
1: So you and Kelly Slater.
2: Me and Richard Gere. 13-1065. We'll take your calls up next. It's Will and Woody.
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5: 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Stars matchy match. It can go off the rails.
6: 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We'll go to the adjudicator here.
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0: up early. It's Will and Woody keeping you up.
1: We're talking Dolly Parton and a letter that she wrote. Someone that knows, like, of all the people in entertainment, I did not think this person would get a letter from Dolly Parton.
2: And that person was Eminem. So he posted a tribute to Dolly Parton today and revealed what the letter said. Really, really beautiful stuff. Go and look it up online. I read it before the song there. But the one line we're focusing on now is the fact that she said that she felt some unexplained connection to Eminem, even though they'd never met. And we love that idea because I think that does happen. That for some reason we feel these connections with celebrities that we've never met.
1: You have an affinity with them.
2: And actually, Annalise said before, like, it really hits home when they pass away, doesn't it?
3: Yeah, really. Like, you're like, whoa, my brother, like, where are you?
2: Exactly, like that.
1: Did you have a, oh, brother, we're out there? Which oh, brother celebrity death moment was biggest for you?
3: Liam Payne. Yeah.
1: Yeah.
3: Yeah, when Liam Payne passed away.
2: When you were young, you worshipped.
3: I like walk past the sky still and I look at the clouds and if there's like a beam of sun, I just go, morning, Liam. Like, wow. It's really weird.
1: You say that.
3: Well, I say it in my head because that would be weird to say it out loud. And now I'm saying it out loud, which feels a bit weird. But
2: saying it on radio.
3: Yeah, yeah. I feel like we're really connected.
2: Wow.
3: It's really crazy. Can't even listen to One Direction properly anymore.
2: I've seen that. You get emotional.
3: Yeah, I like cry.
2: Wow.
3: Yeah.
2: Let's go to Kelly here on 131065. Kelly, who do you think you have a connection with, even though you've never met them?
4: Clint Eastwood or Scott Eastwood.
2: As in, so Scott meaning the son?
4: Yeah, the son. I mean, he didn't really have that surname when he was born, but he went to that when he went to acting.
2: Yeah, he did. So both of them. So you just feel like both of them are family to you, Kelly?
4: Yeah, and we have similar sort of expressions with the eyes.
1: With the eyes. You have the same. You have Clint Eastwood's eyes, Kelly.
4: Yeah. Yeah. Nice. So when I get a serious moment, I have people sort of like double taking, going, should I say anything or shouldn't I?
1: Yeah. Do you say, are you feeling lucky, punk? Like, does that come out of the mouth?
4: Oh my God, it comes out all the time.
2: Really? Like, Kelly, give it to me, Kelly.
4: What? My favorite one is like, Get off my lawn.
2: Oh, what's that from again? Gran Torino.
1: Good on you, Kel. Nailed it, Kelly. Can you hear it? Stubby Holder, sounds like you have a few beers.
2: Let's go to Susie.
1: Susie.
2: Let's go to Susie here on 13.
1: Office crossing. Wild phone call. I'm sorry, I shouldn't connection shame. I said this at the start when
2: did,
1: I said,
2: man.
1: I've got a connection with Richard
2: it's
1: Gere.
2: He's got the same eyes as Clint Eastwood, mate.
1: Get off my lawn.
2: Get off my lawn. Susie, who have you got an unexplained connection with?
5: Weirdly, Post Malone, which I wouldn't say I'm a huge fan. Like, I like some of his music.
2: Okay.
5: And I don't know much about him.
1: Yeah,
5: but
1: right.
5: There's this weird feeling when I see him or hear of him that we are very familiar. Like, we've known each other in a past life.
2: Do you have any face tattoos, Susie?
5: I do not. Not yet.
2: Not yet. Okay, so what is it like when you say, so you don't like his music, you don't really know much about him, but you...
1: That's not what this is about.
2: I'm just curious.
1: Don't you laugh, Annalise, otherwise we'll get the sunshine out.
2: What actually is the part of him that you're connecting with, though?
5: I don't know. So it's like we've known each other in a past life.
1: You can't explain it. Wow. That's the point.
5: He's been in dreams before, but not like, oh, I'm dreaming of Post Malone. Like, he'll be in the background of my dream, and I'm just like, oh, why was he there?
2: Post Malone just walks behind the dream.
5: Just in the background. It's very strange.
1: Whoa. That is strange, but that's what it's all about.
2: Yeah, bloody oath. Do you hope to meet him one day, Susie, and let him know?
5: I mean, I wouldn't say, like, I wouldn't not want to meet him. Like, I'm sure I'd say hi, but again, like, I'm not a massive fan.
2: Yeah.
1: That's extraordinary. See, this is sounding the most legitimate
2: Absolutely.
1: Of all of them, because she's not sounding like a stalker.
2: Yeah.
1: And like Annalise, and she's not sounding like Kelly, which is completely out of her tree. Like, this is, do you know what I mean? Like, she's you're not obsessed with him, but you feel like you've got an unexplained connection. Yeah. That's crazy.
2: If we ever speak to Post Malone, Susie,
1: we're
2: going to get you involved in the chat, okay?
5: Yeah, perfect.
2: What would you say? Just far away, Will's Post Malone. So, like, far, what would you say to him? Go.
5: Honestly, I'd just be like, hi, do you also think you know me?
2: Can't see how that'd go wrong.
1: No. That's exactly. He'd probably say no.
6: He'd probably say.
1: Although, but if he turns around and is like, there's a woman called Susie in the back of my dreams.
6: Wow.
1: Yeah. It's good gear. Wild.

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0: replacing snores with laughs. It's Will and Woody keeping you up.
1: Hey, look, he's probably our favourite guest, no doubt. I mean,
2: top five for me, but, you know, we're different that way.
1: The founder of Gotcha for Life. I think the person that speaks best on mental health in this whole country is Gus Wallen, and he's on the show. Again, he's fragile, not mentally, physically at the moment, so we've been told to go easy on him.
3: Thank you.
1: Now, Gussie, talk us a little bit about what's going on with Gotcha at the moment. I know we've got some wonderful news to talk to us about our campaign with Chemist Warehouse this year and Gotcha.
3: Yeah, I mean, you guys were brilliant. It's the best one we've ever had, and we've had lots of really cool people support me and Gotcha through the Chemist Warehouse June, program, but this has been the best that we've ever had. Yeah, I mean, Gotcha for Life every day, building mental fitness of Aussies, now particularly in primary schools, where we've landed after 9 years, that it's really important to let the little ones sort of learn to build the emotional muscle so they can feel all the feels and that they can get through whatever life throws at them. So we don't think we can start that type of conversation any earlier than primary school. So let's rip into it. And, loved working with you guys and hope to continue to do so. And I think there'd be lots of your listeners that are going through stuff or have little ones that are going through stuff. And the main focus, of course, as it always is don't worry alone, find someone that you can talk to so you don't worry alone about the stuff that traditionally, boys, we've been told to man up and shut up, but it really is human up and speak up now. It's absolutely all of us need to be better at opening up on the stuff that traditionally we were told to bury and deal with yourself.
2: Yeah, absolutely.
1: So true.
2: Gussie, this will sound a touch narcissistic, but you did mention the fact that our faces were all over Chemist Warehouses a couple of months ago. I was hoping at the end of the campaign to go in there and get a number of those posters to hang them in my house. I was too late. Do you have an in as to where I could get some of those posters, Gus?
3: I think they were incinerated on the first day of the new month.
1: When self-destruct.
3: A new campaign. Some bloke who's got a milk company running around Australia doing great work. Some Brockman, Brickman,
1: Is Ned in there now?
2: Bed was barely cold. Oh, and Ned
1: kidding?
2: Brockman is everywhere.
1: Oh, my God.
3: He jumped into our grave the minute.
1: God, fair enough.
3: He was in there.
1: He does good stuff. He does good stuff. He's very good.
3: You know what? This is a bit of a name drop, but I got nominated for Australian of the Year, and he was nominated for Young Australian of the Year.
1: Oh, yeah.
3: So we went to this function together, and you could not get two blokes more uncomfortable. We had the Governor General's house, Posh's house in Sydney, and he ended up winning it the year later. But I remember looking at him, and he was looking at me, we're like, how long do you reckon we have to stay here for before we can get the hell out of here? But, he's a terrific bloke, and obviously deserves all the plaudits for what he's done, and what an absolute machine.
1: Yeah. Hey, speaking of running, mate, I know you guys are doing some stuff with the Sydney Marathon. Every kilometre and every donation helps equip more Australians with practical mental fitness skills so nobody has to worry alone. You can donate at Gotcha for Life, grassroots with a Z.com, and search TCS Sydney Marathon. What are you doing there?
3: Yeah, so Chemist Warehouse, again, brilliant. They've given us a whole lot of spots for people to run for us, and they've all been snaffled up. It's incredible. It's such a hard thing doing a marathon. I did the 2014 New York Marathon. I'll never do it again, but I absolutely loved it, and it's good to sort of tick the box. But it's incredible. Every marathon in the world now is absolutely full. There's always a ballot to get into it. They're running two in London next year. Chemist Warehouse went, you know what, there's some spots, and they've been snaffled up by really cool people that are raising funds for Gotcha for Life. And again, it's just another way that Chemist Warehouse, with their huge reach and just their big hearts, going, you know what, how can we help, a charity that is close to their hearts? And they've been my number one sponsor for the last 9 years. We're going into year 10 next year, and we could reach over $10 million just from Chemist Warehouse in that time. So, guys, it's hugely important. And, every time I think of Gotcha for Life and where it all started, you just need a couple of big dogs to come and help you, because it's really hard work out there running a charity, but very excited to continue the partnership with them.
2: Just want to confirm, sorry, were you referring to us as the big dogs or Chemist Warehouse?
3: Oh, yeah, you too. You too, for sure, of course.
1: All right, Gussie. Well, you're doing wonderful stuff, as always, mate. Thanks so much for including us as well, and for us to feel like a part of everything you do at Gotcha for Life's awesome. All your team is so lovely to us. And crazy to think that, I don't know how many years ago, I was on the radio crying my eyes out about being depressed, and now how far that has brought me and Woods and the show and, you know, how open we are with it and how open everyone that speaks to us about their mental health. And it's cool, mate. It's actually really cool. So you're...
3: Well, mate, you started it. Vulnerability is a strength. We've been told all our lives that it's not. So you just showing that vulnerability, then having the support, and then your listeners and your team and your show and so forth, that's the way it's got to be. It's got to be seen as a strength. So I think you guys did so well that next year they went, you know what, let's get them again. So you're up again, boys, next year, and it was just so much fun doing it with you, and lots of love to you and your listeners, and make sure anyone out there listening, don't worry alone about anything. Find someone to talk to, because this world's a better place with you in it.
2: Awesome, Gussie.
1: Good on you, Gussie.
2: Thanks so much, man.
1: Great stuff. As I said, gotchaforlife.grassroots.com. If you would like to donate, head along there. Gus Walland on Will and Woody. Have a great arvo, Gussie.
3: Good on you,
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3: boys.
1: You,
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4: 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It's time to upgrade to an electric scooter from Harvey Norman Mackay. 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

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Sounds old. Let's play some new music instead. Music. Cherry Bomb. You ought to know. Star Mackay and the Whitsundays.

0: Sundays.
1: At Mackay Sugar, we're as much a part of the local landscape as we are a part of the community. After all, we share the same backyard. 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Mackay Sugar's rail network covers 852 kilometres of track, and during the crushing season, our locos are operating around the clock. So there's a good chance we'll cross paths with you soon. 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
9: Looking at tops of 25 across Mackay and Airlie today, Proserpine in the Pioneer Valley, 29. We are looking at a sunny day, a little foggy to start. It's been foggy the last few mornings, but that sun, that warm sun, burning it off. Down to 17 tonight, so it's going to be a bit of a warm one.
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9: Good morning. I hope you're having a great start to your Thursday. I certainly am, because I know in 1 hour's time, when Scotty rolls into the studio, cash as well-rested, finally have someone to talk to. But don't tell him I said I'm keen for him to come back, all right? So we'll keep the music going for now so I can have coffee and some brekkie. It's Bruno Mars, I Just Might on Star.

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0: 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This is Star McKay in the Wet Sundays. And don't forget, it is your last week to get your name down for Star's Steal My Standby if you'd like to go to Vegas with a mate. 5 nights spending money and tickets to the iHeart Radio Music Festival. 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Friday, tomorrow, it all wraps up. So there's only, what, 8 more chances. Next chance after 8 o'clock when we call out another name to put on the standby list. Hopefully it's you. This is Star.
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4: Looking at tops of 25 across Mackay and Airlie today, Proserpine in the Pioneer Valley, 29. We are looking at a sunny day, a little foggy to start. It's been foggy the last few mornings, but that sun, that warm sun, burning it off. Down to 17 tonight, so it's going to be a bit of a warm up.
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0: You have the chance to win cash here on Star. Right after 7 o'clock, we're back with our game of word association. And in the kitty this morning, $600 thanks to Harvey Norman Mackay. And then we'll hit play again after 8 o'clock on Instagram. Your chance is $1,000 if you can answer 5 questions correctly in 30 seconds thanks to Carol Training Services. We want you to win money. Let's do it today. You're on Star.
1: For Mackay and the Whit Sunday's best music, you've come to the right place. The Naughties tunes you love.

0: more variety than anywhere else. 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Star, Mackay and the Whitsundays.
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0: Springsteen, Star Mackay and the Whit, Sunday's morning. Scotty and Kaylee here, 6.59, 6 o'clock news, sport, weather on the way shortly.
1: Moseyed on in. Good to see you back.
0: Nice to, you know, cruise on in.
1: It's weird because, like, when you're here, don't appreciate you, but it's nice to hear your voice.
0: I think that's a compliment. I'm not sure. If someone wants to text
1: keep
0: in,
1: keep it guessing.
0: Me know. Yep. We've lost another legend overnight. Yesterday, Dolly Parton, this time Tim Curry.
1: I'm disgusted. A sweet transvestite like Tim Curry.
0: Dr. Frankenfurter, Tim Curry. He's had a lot of roles. He was also in Home Alone, the first Home Alone movie.
1: The first It movie as well, the original It, the one that terrified us all.
0: Yep. He's had health battles for many, many years now. Unfortunately, he's passed away overnight, also aged 80.
1: I like to think that he just couldn't live in a world that without Dolly Parton. So they both bowed out at the same time. But maybe. I don't know, something's going on in the stars, Scotty. We might take a look at that a little later on this morning, why this all could be happening.
0: Yep, very strange. New sport weather details up next.
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3: Good morning, Joseph Price with your local news. Emergency service crews have been put to the test in a two-day search and rescue exercise at Midge Point. The SES were joined by Queensland Police, Marine Rescue and Rural Fire Service members in the simulated rescue mission over the weekend. Sergeant Greg Yuskin says it was a good opportunity to put training to the test.
4: We got several objectives for this exercise. We've been fortunate enough for a number of our members to receive incident management training in AIMS, managing planning and operations and logistics and public information officers. So perfect opportunity to put those skills into practice.
3: The proposed Marion McDonald's is once again back in the spotlight after a petition against the development attracted thousands of signatures. Locals have raised concerns about the proposed location, saying it's inconsistent with broader government and council objectives, as well as raising safety concerns. But Mayor Greg Williamson says it's out of council's hands.
5: It's done. We had no option because the state had already approved it by the time it got to our desk. So we have no authority. We have no jurisdiction to overrule the state. We are an arm of the state government, basically. We are an arm of the state planning instrument. And so our planning instrument cannot override the state planning instrument.
3: Meanwhile, council has adopted the Mackay Region Active Transport and Micro-Mobility Plan, focusing on things like walking and riding across the region. The plan aims to provide a long-term framework to guide investment in pathways and active transport infrastructure. It'll focus on safety and accessibility, with around $6.6 million already allocated to pathway projects in the 2026-27 financial year. And the Cowboys NRLW side have named an unchanged lineup for their clash with the Knights on Saturday. North Queensland have hit some form, winning back-to-back games heading into the weekend. Coach Ricky Henry says they found some consistency at the right time.
6: Obviously, get some consistency with our performances, but also build those combinations. So, yeah, it's been great to sort of hit a bit of form and keep the players in there playing really good footy.
3: It'll be a Cowboys doubleheader at Queensland Country Bank Stadium on Saturday, with the women at 5:15pm and the men at 7:35pm.
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7: Hi, I'm Donna DeMayo. A number of Australians remain unaccounted for as a major disaster unfolds in Nepal. Flash flooding has swept through a town on the border with Tibet. There are reports from local police that at least 98 people have died. More than 400 others are missing. There's bad news for borrowers, with the ANZ joining the NAB in predicting another rate hike before the end of the year. It follows yesterday's higher-than-hoped-for core inflation figure of 3.6%. CanStar's Sally Tindall says that number just isn't going down.
8: Core inflation, it's stickier than a piece of gum on your shoe, and unfortunately it will be problematic for the RBA when it next meets at the end of September.
7: Meta has agreed to pay around $24 billion Australian dollars after settling a major US lawsuit over claims its platforms have contributed to teenage social media addiction. It's also agreed to new measures to protect kids. And Prince Harry and his wife Meghan have touched down in Birmingham after ditching LA for a return to Britain.
2: Great tasting Blue River water in 15-litre jugs for your home from local stockists near you. 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
7: Sport. The Eagles have failed in their fight to reduce Harley Reid's two-match ban for rough conduct against Hawthorn's Jai Newcombe. Collingwood is confident that Isaac Quaynor and Pat Lipinski will be right for tomorrow night's wildcard clash with the Dogs at the G, after the pair missed the loss to the Lions with their glute and calf injuries. Essendon is set to join the race for Giants skipper Toby Green, who's already been linked to Geelong. And in boxing, Nikita Zhu's world title hopes have been dashed for now after last night's split decision in his bout against Ben Mahoney.
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10: A little bit of morning fog around. Should be a sunny afternoon for us. Mackay and Airlie 25, Pioneer Valley 27, Proserpine today 28. Tomorrow, Saturday, slight chance of a shower. Sunday, maybe a shower or two on the coast. And the coast and beaches, winds and seas going to pick up this morning, 15, 20 knots, south-southeaster, and seas going to increase to about 1 metre.
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0: from between Sydney and Brisbane streets to right across Mackay and the Whitsundays. This is Scotty.
1: You've got to find joy in simple things.
0: And Kaylee.
2: I would rot in my bed all day if I knew it was for medical reasons.
0: Live now.
2: Good morning.
1: Hello. Welcome to Thursday.
2: How was your days off?
1: Monday for me.
2: Yeah.
1: No, really good.
2: Very short week for you.
1: That's great.
2: Mm.
1: Really good.
2: What'd you do?
1: I went kayaking the other day.
2: I see that.
1: Haven't been kayaking for probably a year and a half.
2: You've come in with the kayak attached to your roof. Have you been inspired over the last few days?
1: I was on the verge of going in yesterday, so I went out to the lookout to do some whale watching at Lambert's.
2: Yeah.
1: And if there were some whales out close, then I was going to chuck it in and go for a paddle.
2: Yeah, right. So what, are you trying to attempt that after the show today or something?
1: Nah.
2: Still attached?
1: Nah,
2: just lazy.
1: Just didn't take it off the roof.
2: Yeah, fair. I thought you were, like, flexing your adventure, Scotty.
1: Nah, don't need to do that. No, it was good. Went for a paddle up at just near Marion.
2: Any platypus?
1: Didn't see a single platypus, which is really unusual.
2: What about crocs?
1: I did see a crocodile at Dumbledon at the Weir, but I didn't have a kayak in the water there.
2: That's why you didn't see any platypus.
1: Wasn't that silly. No, it was just beautiful. It was so still out in the Pioneer River. That was on Tuesday.
2: Yeah, right.
1: Just near the ski club, little creek near the ski club, put the kayak in there.
2: Yeah.
1: Lovely.
2: Pretty foggy to start at the moment, so a little bit of fog this morning again. There's also a few fires around, so it's good that you still had a clear day to go out in the water.
1: Nah, it was lovely. And good this morning too. If you're going to go whale watching, head up this morning. I went up the lookout yesterday about 9:30, and there was one mum and calf about 2 km out.
2: Oh,
1: and then the usual thing happened. Someone turned up and goes, oh, you should have been here at 6:30. There was one right down there. Of course there bloody was.
2: Yeah, I went to the harbour yesterday.

0: And Sharon Doan, Star Mackay in the Wit, Sunday, Scotty and Kaylee, 6:14, good morning, Thursday, Ram Mackay in the Wit, Sundays. Do we have football on tonight?
1: We certainly do.
0: Who's playing tonight?
1: That's a really great question.
0: Broncos and Storm.
1: Oh, yes. So what they're doing for this game is introducing a new rule as well, Scotty, because it's the first game of the season that isn't have finals implications. They want to do it so you can either choose to, like, you know, just take the ball, or you can kick off, and then that will stop momentum and stuff. Hopefully blowout scorelines won't happen.
0: Interesting.
1: I wonder how people feel about that rule change.
0: I don't know.
1: As someone that doesn't play, just likes to watch, I don't know.
0: It will be interesting. And, yeah, just sort of odd to bring it in. Oh, yeah, this game doesn't mean stuff all, so let's
1: Well, it's just more of a trial game to see if they want it, because they wanted to do it for this season, but they were fighting against it,
0: Yep. Anyway, see how that all rolls out. A couple of quick thoughts for the day that you might be interested in. When you hear someone say, you know, keep up the good work, I think that's unfair. You should say, now, I've done the good work. I want to stop.
1: No, that's not the attitude to have.
0: Isn't it?
1: No. People with good work ethic never want to stop because it's a reflection of who they are, not of their work.
0: You know, I talked, mentioned the other day about this idea of, you know, a plus one, you should be able to have a minus one at an event.
1: As
0: so
1: in
0: you should
1: politely
0: be able to,
1: excusing yourself.
0: Is it politely excusing yourself? I saw someone else put up something, a different version of the plus one, minus one. So if you're going to a wedding, that you can bring a plus one, but there should also be an option of a minus one where you get to choose someone who can't attend. Oh, God, Sarah's going, can't stand that woman. Minus one for Sarah.
1: I can tell that you've been at home for 3 days and gone well into your introvert.
0: Oh, it's been fantastic.
1: Because these two already introvert behaviour.
0: Yep. I had a great time out in the Pioneer River the other day floating by myself.
1: Not talking.

0: not talking to anyone.
1: Yeah.
0: Just the birds. This is a weird one. This is a fun fact. Okay. I did not know this. During regular breathing, one of your nostrils takes in about 75% of the air and the other takes in 25%.
2: I'm not surprised, and mine is definitely my left nostril as my dominant.
0: Is it?
2: Yeah, the right just doesn't carry its weight.
0: It's interesting you say that, because every few hours your nostrils switch.
2: That's the right.
0: No, you're wrong, because every few hours your nostrils switch. In your schnoz area, the capillaries and things, you know, restrict and contract and all that stuff. So your right nostril might be doing 75% of the work at the moment. In a few hours from now, it's going to switch to your left one. How weird.
2: I don't know, it just sounds blocked. I don't think it's doing that.
0: It is blocked. Please stop doing that. But isn't that weird that your body just partway through the day, one nostril goes, whoop, that's it, I'm out of here. Time for me to clock off.
2: It sounds like this show, one of us is working 70%, one at 20, and we'll just swap over every now and again.
0: The other one goes, okay, I'm off.
2: That's me.
0: Another one's off the bench. That's weird.
2: It is a bit weird, actually. I like that.
0: What a great little fun fact for the day there for you. 6:17 on Star.
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0: Mackay and the Whit Sundays waking up.
1: Scotty and Kaylee are already on Star.

0: G Flip, Star Mackay in the Wit Sunday, Scotty and Kaylee. Bit of morning fog, sunny around today, and mid-high 20s for top temperatures.
1: Scotty, there's a new play coming up at QCOM, that the theatre group that is the oldest in Mackay in the Wit Sundays, is that right? Or Mackay region at least?
0: Oh, I think they've been around for a long time. Just near my daughter's gymnastics centre. Yeah, well, outside there.
1: Amy Jeffcoat came in. She's directing one of the new plays coming out in the next couple of weeks. It's called Sideline Family, all about sort of netball world and the lives behind them.
0: Got the details yesterday.
2: Yeah, well, that was the main part of the show, but it's definitely more about the lives of the players off the courts.
1: Yeah, so give us a little bit of insight for people that might want to go along, because I love the arts and I think here at Star we really love to support them as much as possible, and a lot of people love to get along to this thing, but they like a taster.
2: Yes, so even if you don't like netball, it's like the smallest part of the show. It's more to bring all the players that were together, and they end up helping each other through things like postnatal depression, suicide, domestic abuse.
1: It's a lot of themes there of things that people just really generally go through in their life, right?
2: Yeah, pretty much. It's all the things that we don't show outside of ourselves, but we see a glimpse into it in the show.
1: Yeah. Now, Amy, you have been part of QCOM for quite some time yourself, and you've already directed a show in the past as well.
2: Not directed. I was on stage, and that's how I sort of met my husband, because his father was actually directing us in the show.
1: There you go. So he played hook up there.
2: Yeah, pretty much.
1: And now you're locked in and directing your own show.
2: Yes.
1: Oh, well, maybe I need to be part of that show, and that's how I'll find a husband. Goodness gracious. Hey, like I said, it's coming up in a couple of weeks. So it starts on Thursday the 10th for opening night, is that right?
2: Yes, on the Thursday. Yep.
1: Yep. And then Friday, Saturday, 10th, 11th, 12th. Then Thursday, Friday, Saturday, 17th, 18th, 19th. And then across some weekends as well there. How can people get all the details and get tickets?
2: You can either look at the QCOM Facebook page or the Sideline Family page. Otherwise, if you search Sideline Family on Humanitix, you'll be able to get straight to the tickets.
0: There we go. 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Local production. Good to see.
1: Absolutely. And it is really easy to find. The link, you can just head over to Star101.9 Mackay on Facebook, and it's posted there.
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5: Good morning, Joseph Price with your local news. SES crews have completed a two-day practice search and rescue mission at Midge Point. The operation was led by Queensland Police over the weekend and simulated a real search and rescue situation. SES crews, as well as members from Queensland's Marine Rescue and Rural Fire Service, put their skills to the test with new mapping technology and drones. Sergeant Andrew Sander says it's a good way to train for the real thing.
6: These exercises are important because it puts into practice what we've been utilising at training nights. Without these exercises, it's very difficult to bring everyone together in various situational roles and also skill sets to actually practice as a one big team.
5: The owner of an island resort near Mackay will appeal a Queensland Land Court decision which will allow it to be stripped of its leases. A ruling last week found two leases on Brampton Island could be forfeited back to the state for failing to use the land for tourism and allowing it to fall into disrepair. The resort was bought in 2010 by Brampton Enterprises but was closed a year later. Despite plans to build new facilities, the Land Court found the resort was dilapidated and falling apart while the tidal rock pool had been reclaimed by the sea. Natural Resources Minister Dale Last will make a final decision on whether the land is retaken. It's Red Nose Day and we're being encouraged to help raise funds for life-saving research and services for grieving families. My Kids Early Learning Mackay is among those taking part to support families impacted by the loss of a baby or child. Red Nose Australia CEO Amy Cooper says donations have helped drive an 80% reduction in sudden infant death syndrome through world-leading research.
7: Funds raised have been invested into research that's contributed to that 80% reduction in the rate of SIDS and SUDIs. So we know that close to 13,000 little lives have been saved. And Red Nose has also provided vital funds for hundreds of research projects that total $20 million.
5: And Mackay Surf Lifesaving Club are kicking off the start of their season with a sign-on day this Sunday. It'll take place between 9:30 and 11:30 in the morning at the Surf Club at Harbour Beach. They'll also be hosting Come and Try Days every Sunday morning in September for kids aged 5 to 14 interested in doing nippers. It features surf education, fitness and beach skill activities, as well as a whole lot of fun.
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8: Hi, I'm Donna DeMayo. A number of Australians are missing after flash floods tore through a town on the border of Nepal and Tibet. Local authorities say almost 100 people have died. More than 400 others remain unaccounted for. It's been revealed the 10-year-old boy who was assaulted outside the Victoria Police headquarters was in Melbourne for treatment for brain cancer. His mum was then allegedly set upon and stabbed four times with a pair of scissors. The boy's uncle, Kirk Holt, telling Nine she's doing it tough.
9: She's really struggling at the moment.
8: British actor Tim Curry has died at the age of 80. He was best known for his role as Dr. Frankenfurter in the Rocky Horror Show. Meantime, landmarks across the world and Australia have lit up in pink overnight after the death of Dolly Parton. And the fundraising target for Red Nose Day this year is $2 million. 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Every year, 3,000 young lives are lost suddenly to SIDS and other causes.
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8: In AFL, and Cats coach Chris Scott says Max Holmes remains an outside chance for next week's elimination final, telling 360 the medical team is happy with his recovery.
11: Early on, they were sort of thinking it was more likely that, even in an optimistic case scenario, he would not play until sort of week two or three of the finals, but that's certainly on the table now.
8: The Eagles have been dealt a blow, with the tribunal upholding Harley Reid's two-match ban for dangerous conduct against Hawthorn's Jay Newcomb. And in NRL, round 26 begins tonight in Brisbane, the Broncos hosting the Storm.
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13: A little bit of morning fog again today. Should be sunny though. After that, Mackay and Airlie 25, Piney Valley 27, Proserpine 28. Tomorrow, Saturday, slight chance of a shower. Sunday, maybe a shower or two near the coast. And our coast and beaches today, south-southeasterly wind. It's increasing to 15 to 20 knots through the morning, and with that, seas up towards 1 metre. And at Beaconsfield at the moment, what do we got right now? 16 degrees.
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16: G'day, welcome to Thursday.
13: Yeah. 7 o'clock, I want to tell you about the world's greatest honesty system I've witnessed over the last week.
16: Is it those, like, communal libraries?
13: No, it was actually at the cricket.
16: Oh.
13: It was, along with the length of the line, it was the talk of anyone that attended this stand. I don't want to give too much away.
16: Right.
13: But just incredible.
16: There was like, what, 6,500 people that showed up to the cricket on the weekend?
13: Yeah, I think, something like that, yeah. Great.
16: A lot of people.
13: It's good. Exciting.
16: A lot of people in the region for us. A lot of people travelling. Had to stay an extra few days and go and enjoy all the things about Mackay region.
13: Yep. Can't tell you where I heard the stat from, but I was told 20% of ticket sales went to people from New South Wales.
16: 20%.
13: Which is extraordinarily high.
16: So yeah, because they were like, come up and get some warm weather.
13: Hell yeah. I met a bloke from Victoria, had a good chance to chat to him for an hour while I was waiting in line. But no, a lot of
16: your
13: people.
16: Your beer snake wasn't as long as you'd hoped?
13: No, I didn't drink much beer at all, actually.
16: Oh, disappointed in you, actually.
13: No, I did after when I got home. After day two finished early. Anyway, I'm going to
16: let it go, brother. Let it go.
13: That's okay. I've got over it. I'm going to get to some trending news next here at Star. Chili Peppers at 6:37.

0: Chili Peppers, Star McKay, the Whit Sunday, Scotty and Kaylee, 6:41.
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3: Making your news feeds this morning, let's start things off with Harry and Meghan returning home to Britain, Scotty. They've officially arrived, the Sussexes, with Archie and Lily, but in tow on a private jet as they prepare to take them to school from next week. So
0: there
3: they're really... I feel like Harry's been going back and forth for a little while. It may have been trying to just slowly rebuild that relationship or something. I don't think the States really worked out how they were hoping it to. They'd have better opportunities in the UK. I just hope it's not the same with the media.
0: Oh, I think it will be. But
3: but I just feel like they were really nasty.
0: Yeah.
3: Like, really nasty. And there was no defence to tell them to back off. They had to go through court because they were getting...
0: Yeah.
3: Like, people were hacking into their stuff and everything. Like,
0: pretty full on.
3: Peeve off.
0: Yep. There's
3: some other words I'd like to use for journalists like that. Anyway, making your news feeds also. Now, this is terrible news. And yesterday we obviously found out about Dolly Parton. Did you see that the New York Empire State Building actually lit up pink at 9:25?
0: Yep.
3: 9 to 5. But another iconic death overnight.
0: Absolutely.
3: Tim Curry.
0: Tim Curry, best known for... Morris
3: Day. 80 years old as well. Exact same age as Dolly, gone. I don't know what's happening in the stars right now. If you haven't seen Rocky Horror Picture Show, you might have seen him in Home Alone 2.
0: Mm-hmm.
3: He was the original It as well, the clown. You know, he's just been creeping us out and making us delighted for many, many years. So it's very, very sad that another icon has left the building.
0: Yep. And part of one of the more the famous Twitter jokes.
3: We were talking about your favourite
0: the other week. This is great. If you know the Rocky Horror Picture Show, there's this bit here in the song.
4: So, come up to the lab and see what's on the slab. I see you shiver with anticipation.
0: Just gold. So good.
3: It's the original Beyonce silence challenge.
0: Yeah. So a Twitter account was opened up in 2009.
3: Mm.
0: 2009. This is when Twitter was Twitter. And it was opened by Dr. F. Enferter, as in Dr. Frankenfurter. So there was first tweet, so come up to the lab. Second tweet, and see what's on the slab. Third tweet, I see you shiver with Antissa.
3: That was what year?
0: That was May 8, 2009. And then May 8, 2014. Patient. Nothing. Between 2009 and 2014. That is gold. That's someone
3: that
0: just sitting on that, waiting for the right date. Yeah, that today will do.
3: The fact that they remembered their password that long later.
0: Oh, I know. How good is that?
3: Imagine trying to recover that account.
0: Yeah. That's one of the best Twitter things along with the KFC account.
3: The KFC account?
0: The KFC account. I don't know if it's still the case. I haven't looked at it.
3: I don't really go on Twitter because it's Elon Musk's internet.
0: KFC, if it's still the case, follows 11 people.
3: Yeah.
0: Oh, the, and the is Spice it like Girls.
3: The Spice, yeah.
0: And a bunch of guys whose first name is Herb.
3: You spend too much time on the internet.
0: True. I heard that years ago. I don't know if it's still the case. I might have a look.
3: That's your trending news. If you want any more devastating news, by the way, heartbroken about Tim Curry, and the art will live on forever, as will Dolly. That's your trending news. 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
0: We've got the morning covered. Scotty and Kaylee. Star Mackay and the Wit Sundays.

0: Star McKay in the Whitsunday, Scotty and Kaylee. It's 6:50 Thursday morning. Matchy match for $600 after 7 o'clock. You know, the honesty system is alive and well in some parts, Kaylee. The community libraries that you might see around the place.
1: I partake in the fruit and veg stands.
0: Fruit and veg stands. There's the community libraries. I think it's one at Slade Point, isn't there?
1: There's a few around, actually.
0: Yeah. Sometimes there's like a stick library for dogs at the beach.
1: Yeah, or ball libraries.
0: A ball, anything like that. Mm. I encountered the greatest ever, I don't think it's ever going to be topped, honesty system at the Test cricket.
1: Yeah, go on.
0: Okay.
1: Fill me in.
0: So when it was food time.
1: Yes.
0: You know, you could go to all the food trucks and stuff like that.
1: Yeah.
0: But then at the old change rooms just near the scoreboard, there was a barbecue on the cooking. You know, when you smell onions and steak being cooked, you're like, oh, my God, that smells good.
1: Mm.
0: So I went over there and a local group was doing it. I can't remember the name of the group, unfortunately. A bunch of older gentlemen on the cook.
1: So like a men's shed type thing?
0: Yeah, men's shed kind of thing's a good way to put it. And jumped in the queue and then very quickly someone said, oh, no, this is the food queue. First you've got to go over there and pay at the window. I'm like, okay, lucky, because I nearly got caught with that. I went and paid at the window. I got two steak burgers.
1: Yeah.
0: $6 each. A bargain to be at the cricket and get lunch for $6.
1: Yeah.
0: So I paid and the bloke just goes, just jump in the line and let them know what you've ordered. I'm like, where's my ticket?
1: Oh, right. So you don't feel like you're trustworthy enough to get away with that?
0: There was no tickets. There was no ticket system. You just paid and then got back in the line and waited. And that, as soon as everyone got back in the line, like, can you believe this? There's no ticket. I'm like,
1: I
0: know. You could get up the front. And because you're in line for an hour, you could have easily got up the front and said, four steak burgers,
1: please. I was going to say, that's so crazy that you ordered four steak burgers.
0: There was a bloke behind me who ordered six and after an hour went, that's it, I didn't come here to sit in line, I'm going back to the cricket.
1: Really?
0: So he left. And another bloke who turns out lives near me, I got to know him, didn't know him, morning Jason, he goes, I'm going to get old mate steak burgers and find him over near the grandstand and take him the burgers. And then he got to the front of the line and he said, eight steak burgers, please. And the dude on the other side nearly had a conniption. And I went, no, that's true, two are for him. And the other six are for a bloke who left the line.
1: Yeah.
0: And Jason was going to go on. I've never seen an honesty system. No tickets.
1: Yeah.
0: No tickets.
1: I wouldn't trust people like that.
0: Unbelievable.
1: Absolutely. So Rhythm in the Reef, the festival, is on this Saturday, Scotty. And if there was a drinks ticket thing to go get your drink, there's no way you could trust anyone.
0: No. I think you can do an honesty system with
1: a barbecue.
0: Steak sandwiches and, sausage and bread with a bit of onion.
1: I don't know. Have you seen me when I'm hungry?
0: I don't think you can do it with
1: especially
0: drinks.
1: Especially after an hour in a line.
0: Yeah. Incredible. I reckon 95, 99% of people would have been honest and just got up the front and said exactly what they bought.
1: Well, like,
0: it was quite good, actually. It was like, yeah.
1: I would be too scared to lie. You'd be able to tell.
0: Oh, 100%. And everyone's doing the right thing. It was, good to see.
1: Oh,
0: a bit of money raised.
1: Glad you had fun at the cricket. Yeah. I know you wanted to talk about it.
0: More time in line than watching the cricket that day. But anyway, Teddy Swims here, Bad Dreams on Star, 6:54.

0: Teddy Bear Dream, Star McKay, and the Whitsunday, Scotty and Kaylee. It's 6:56. News, sport, weather details in a moment. Do you chuck out the crust from your loaves
1: yeah,
0: of bread?
1: I do.
0: Yeah, me too.
1: I do. My great-grandma, she's now dearly departed. Shout out to you, Josie. She used to tell me when I was a little girl, because she never liked to waste anything.
0: Mm-hmm.
1: Here, Kaylee, you can have this. We'll make fairy bread or something out of it. You can eat them because they make your hair go curly. That's the saying, right? Yep. And I would look that old woman dead in the eyes. She was like good 60, 70 when she was looking after me. She was old, right? I looked her in the eyes and said, my hair's curly enough, love. I've got a afro. Yep.
0: The crusts go. Oh, I'm sorry.
1: Yeah. They're not, like, you know, they're not the end of the world. If you're starving, bit of butter on one of those, it's not the end of the world.
0: Correct.
1: But it's not a choice.
0: Yep. When I was in the line for these burgers the other day, Kaylee, you know, we're waiting in line quite a while. And then after a while, we started seeing people disappear off with their burgers, and it wasn't two bits of bread, it was two crusts. And I said to Jason Harmer, I said, this is not good.
1: Do you think they might have got the tip-top thins out? You know how they're just basically two crusts?
0: I don't know. When they got down to the cross, we thought, oh, God, this is not good. Are we going to get to the front in here? Sorry, there's no bread.
1: Hey,
0: you just get a little piece of two-minute steak.
1: It's better than having crust on the outside than just steak.
0: Oh, dear. 6:57, new sport weather's on the way shortly. $600 for Matchy Match, our game of word association after the news.
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4: Good morning. Joseph Price with your local news. Marion locals aren't backing down despite a development for a McDonald's restaurant getting approval. A petition against the development attracted thousands of signatures with concerns around safety and its location. Council says its hands are tied, stating the Transport and Main Roads had already assessed and approved the project before it reached council. Mayor Greg Williamson says it highlights the need for more TMR presence in Mackay.
14: The regional director for Main Roads lives in Rockhampton, and this assessment for this application for traffic flow to have the McDonald's built at Marion was done in Cairns. It just highlights to us that this region needs a much bigger focus by TMR in their management system on this region.
4: We're being encouraged to help support life-saving research and services for families devastated by the loss of a pregnancy, baby or child. Around 3,000 little lives are suddenly and unexpectedly lost in Australia each year, with a further 1 in 4 pregnancies ending in miscarriage. Red Nose Australia CEO Amy Cooper says they've made significant progress over the years, but there's still more work to do.
15: Since Red Nose Day began, the rate of SIDS and SUDI, which is sudden unexpected death in infancy, has reduced by 80% in Australia. That means almost 13,000 little lives have been saved.
4: This Red Nose Day, Essence Early Learning Mackay is raising funds, while there'll also be a walk to remember at Mackay Botanic Gardens on October 11th. And the Cowboys NRLW side will be looking for a third straight win when they take on the Knights this weekend. North Queensland have named an unchanged lineup this week. Coach Ricky Henry says one of their unsung heroes this season has been Talisha Harden.
16: She's been around the game for a long time, and you know, she offers so much on the field but also off. So we've leaned on her a few times, and she's getting through 70 minutes most weeks, and she's doing a fantastic job sort of holding up an edge. We were sort of leaking points earlier on in the season. So, yeah, no, she's done a great job.
4: It'll be a Cowboys doubleheader at Queensland Country Bank Stadium on Saturday, with the women at 5:15pm before the men at 7:35pm.
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17: Hi, I'm Donna DeMayo. A number of Aussies remain unaccounted for after flash floods in Nepal. Locals say 157 bodies have so far been found. A wall of water tore through a town on the border with Tibet, the area annually visited at this time by hundreds of Hindu pilgrims. It's also a popular hiking spot. The opposition is calling for a huge cut to the tobacco excise, fearing the illicit smokes trade is becoming a national security threat. A coalition task force fears terrorists could exploit the criminal networks that are driving the black market. It's calling for an excise reduction of up to 80%. Australia's anti-money laundering watchdog is preparing for possible cuts. 9 papers reporting AUSTRAC's workforce could shrink by as much as 8%. It comes as some of the agency's temporary projects wind down and as government spending comes under pressure. And British actor Tim Curry has died, best remembered as Dr. Frankenfurter from the Rocky Horror Show. He was 80 years old.
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17: Star Sport. In AFL, and Cats coach Chris Scott says Max Holmes remains an outside chance for next week's elimination final, telling 360 the medical team is happy with his recovery.
18: Early on, they were sort of thinking it was more likely that, even in an optimistic case scenario, he would not play until sort of week 2 or 3 of the finals, but that's certainly on the table now.
17: The Eagles have been dealt a blow, with the tribunal upholding Harley Reid's 2-match ban for dangerous conduct against Hawthorn's Jay Newcomb. And in NRL, round 26 begins tonight in Brisbane, the Broncos hosting the Storm.
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0: Today we've got a little bit of morning fog around. Once that nicks off, it'll be sunny. Mackay and Airlie 25, Pioneer Valley 27, Proserpine 28. Tomorrow, Saturday, slight chance of a shower. Sunday, maybe a shower or two. Coast and beaches, we're going to see the winds increase and seas get up to around 1 metre this morning. And at Cannonvale at the moment, 17.
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21: Sorry.
0: Kaylee wants me to talk right now. The thing is, she just had a mouthful of food, and I thought it would be funnier just to sit here and look at her. What are you eating?
21: I've got a fruit bowl with granola and yogurt.
0: Is that the greatest troll that's ever happened? Just someone so sitting, being quiet, not saying a word, and just looking.
21: I thought I had a little longer, and then I realised that was the short intro.
0: Yep.
21: Anyway, we have 600.
0: Sure.
21: A kitty this morning. Oh, God.
0: Matchy Match, the Game of Word Association, $600, everybody. If you'd like to play along, 1-300-891-9.
21: You couldn't have done that 2 minutes ago?
0: No. It was much funny just to sit here and see how you were going to cope, to see if you were going to try and spit it out and talk or just talk with a mouth full.
21: Oh, I couldn't do that. No one would know what I'm saying.
0: No.
21: Jesus.
0: That's good. All right, call in right now. Matchy Match, word association game. I've got two words. I'm still trying to come up with my third one at the moment. Kaylee doesn't know what these two are, nor does she know what the third one is, because I don't either. Matchy Match now here on Star.

0: Santa Monica and Everclear, Star McCoy and the Wit Sunday, Scotty and Kaylee. 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
0: Morning, Sarah. How are you?

0: Yes. Love it. Sleeve is word number two.
1: Shirt.
0: Sleeve and shirt. And word number three, wizard. I went back to a book week kind of theme here. Well, I mean, wizard could be anything, couldn't it? But
1: it could. I'm thinking either wand or magic. Let's go with wand.
0: Wand, wizard, and wand. Yep, that works for me. Okay, minions, Gru, sleeve, shirt, wizard, and wand. Are you happy to lock those in?
1: Yes, please.
0: All right, we'll get Kaylee in here and see if she can come up with the same three words. Word association, $600, a scratchy for every match you get. Okay, we've got Sarah at Walkerston here.
2: Hey, Sarah, how are we doing?
1: Good, Kaylee, yourself?
2: Good, thank you. Fingers crossed we can get you some cash.
0: Okay, word number one is minions.
2: Minions? Ooh. So I'm just going to say the first thing that comes to mind, but it's not what I'm locking in.
0: So why say it then?
2: Well, because banana. That's why. But that's not it.
0: Banana.
2: Yeah, thank you. Thank you. There we go.
0: Yep.
2: It's a movie. Cruise in it. Minions. And I haven't actually seen the movie.
0: What?
2: Hello, I'm 31 funny. With no kids.
0: Minions, funny.
2: Movie. Minions movie.
0: It's good when you got kids, you just got to go, oh, banana. Every time there's a banana at home, breaks the house down.
2: Okay, so what was the word?
0: Sarah, you said?
1: I said Gru, Kaylee.
2: Oh, I said Gru and I was perusing.
0: I love some of the videos I've seen around some of our local schools. Teachers up on balconies with, you know, pointy noses like Gru, you know, talking about taking over the world, and the kids dressed up as minions all downstairs from the balcony. So
2: where was this video?
0: A couple of the local schools have done.
2: Really?
0: Yeah, very funny.
2: I haven't seen
0: good
2: that.
0: Stuff.
2: I love
0: and all
2: that.
0: The minions jumping around, cheering in their blue and yellow.
2: Yes, yes.
0: All right, we're playing for Scratchy's word two, sleeve.
2: Sleeve? Shirt?
0: Yep.
2: Oh, okay, good, good, good. Oh, well, not good, but good.
0: Okay.
2: Jesus.
0: Word three, playing for another scratchy, wizard.
2: Magic.
0: No.
2: Oh. Well, what did you say, Sarah?
1: I tossed up between wand and magic.
2: Well, not all wizards have wands. Only in Harry Potter. Some have stuffs, like Gandalf.
0: I think wand's quite a good word.
2: It is a good word. It is a good
1: Thanks,
2: word.
0: Do all wizards cast spells? I don't know.
2: Yeah, I would dare say.
0: No, I think valid answer. Oh, well, it's one scratchy, Sarah. Hopefully there's thousands of bucks behind that for you.
1: Fingers crossed. Thank you.
0: Thank you for playing Matchy Match, our word association game. We'll do it again tomorrow after 7. $650 here on Star, 7:15.
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0: Oliver Tree, Robin Schultz, Star Mackay and the Wit Sunday, Scotty and Kaylee, 7:22 after 8 o'clock. 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
1: Scotty, over the weekend, and I've missed you because I needed someone to talk to about this, I was doom scrolling and came across what turns out to be a fact after I actually put it to the test.
0: Right.
1: Pitbull was doing an interview and he had this claim.
2: When people talk about a household name and when you work so hard to get to a certain level, you Google Pitbull right now, I come up before the dog.
1: And I was okay. Like, surely not. If you don't understand Pitbull's accent, he's saying, if you Google Pitbull right now, he will come up before the dog Pitbull. And he's saying, I'm a household name. I Googled Pitbull. I just typed it in. And you know how it has like the prediction?
0: Yeah.
1: Pitbull, American rapper and singer. Next search, Pitbull, dog. He is more famous by Google search,
0: you're right,
1: than the dog.
0: Than the dog. Yeah, okay.
1: So I thought we could have a little fun exercise this morning.
0: Sure.
1: And you're more than welcome to join in on 1300 891 929. Give me a name. I'm going to Google the name, just a generic celebrity name, see who the most famous is of that name, right? And you have to guess before I'll give you the answer.
0: So yes. Like first names.
1: Yes.
0: Right. Yes. Okay.
1: So what's a famous name, Scotty?
0: Okay, Tony.
1: Tony. And who do you think would be the most famous Tony, the first person to show up on a Google search?
0: Well, this will be interesting if it shows up for you or me, depending on what our search history has been.
1: Mm.
0: Because Tony Robinson is touring Australia, who was in Blackadder. He was Baldrick in Blackadder, Sir Tony Robinson.
1: Well, he's quite...
0: But I don't know if he's going to be first, though.
1: Yeah, no, he's not. He's quite far down the list, actually.
0: Okay.
1: Mm.
0: Oh, yeah, the one that showed up for me, I can understand why that would...
1: Well, which one showed up for you?
0: Tony Bennett.
1: That's not who showed up for me. Tony Robbins showed up for me. I don't even know who that is.
0: He's the... He's the inspirational coach kind of dude, yeah.
1: Well...
0: Does those big seminars and you pay heaps of money and he tells you to, you know, be good. Look after yourself. Can I give you another one?
1: Yeah,
0: Mike.
1: Give me another one. Mike.
0: Mike.
1: Okay. Mike. Who do you think is the most famous Mike?
0: I'm going to say Tyson.
1: So this is where I was talking. You saying Mike, I really thought it was going to be Myers.
0: Well, that's who actually got the inspiration from, Mike Myers.
1: It is Tyson.
0: Yeah, see, for me it shows up some rapper called Mike who I've never heard of before in my life. Oh, no, Mike is in microphone. And then... Mike American. I have no idea who the American rapper Mike is. See, everyone's search history is going to be slightly different.
1: Yeah. But Pitbull, seriously, you Google him. He will. Even on yours, you go over yours and show that up as well. I want to see Taylor for sure.
0: It has to be Swift.
1: Hey, it's Swift. What's another? What's 1300 891 929? If you've got another name,
0: see, mine's going to be swayed by cricketers, people that play for the Adelaide Crows.
1: I'm going to put in some generic names, not even celebrity, like big celebrity names. Lisa. Who's the most famous Lisa at the moment?
0: Simpson. Kudrow.
1: She's down further. No, it's not Kudrow. And you would think, no, this is actually funny because I thought it was going to be Marie Presley, given that she's Elvis's daughter, but it's actually the rapper and Blackpink member, Lisa.
0: Yeah, right. And yet for me, it shows up Lisa Loeb as in Lisa Loeb and Nine Stories. Stay, I Missed You.
1: I don't know that one.
0: Yes, you do.
1: No, I don't.
0: Yes, you do.
1: Well, clearly she's not that famous because she's not the top search.
0: I'm telling you, you know the song Stay by Lisa Loeb.
1: Well, I mean, you don't know what I know.
0: I'm going to press play in a second and you're going to go, oh, yeah, I know that one.
1: Well, how do you know?
0: Dear me.
1: Oh, yeah, I do know.
0: I only hear what I see, people, this is our relationship. You see how Kaylee was so rock solid, steadfast. Scott, you're a dickhead. You're an idiot. I don't know this.
1: I know that one. Yeah.
0: Quiet Scott over this side was like, this is going to be funny in a second here. You know that one, don't you?
1: Yeah.
0: Thank you.
1: Oh, I know the You Say, but that's it.
0: Essentially, no. You know the song Stay, I Missed You by Lisa Loeb and Nine Stories. That is the crux.
1: Do I need to say
0: it? Comment.
1: You already heard me say it.
0: Okay, interesting. But yeah, everyone's the Pitbull one's correct. I can understand that though, because there is a vast difference between Pitbull, the actor, and the dog. For everyone else, it's going to be, I think each name would be different.
1: Yeah, well, depending on what you kind of search up. But there's certain ones that just transcend. Like, no one's beating Taylor Swift in fame.
0: Taylor's up top, absolutely, yep. All right, 7:30 News coming up shortly. We'll have a chat with Adam Jackson from Nine News Queensland sports editor about the week's rugby league. Adam Reynolds, are the Broncos going to back down on what seems like a ludicrous decision?
1: I don't know why.
0: A swan song? That's crazy.
1: Honestly, I do appreciate Madge because he's won for my New South Wales Blues and my Bronx, but I want to stick my heel up his bum right now.
0: They look like a basket case at the moment, what's going on in the Bronx. We'll have a chat about that with Adam soon.
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15: Good morning. Joseph Price with your local news. Emergency services crews have been put to the test in a two-day search and rescue exercise at Midge Point. The SES were joined by Queensland Police, Marine Rescue and Rural Fire Service members in the simulated rescue mission over the weekend. Sergeant Greg Yuskin says it was a good opportunity to put training to the test.
12: We've got several objectives for this exercise. We've been fortunate enough for a number of our members to receive incident management training in AIMS, managing planning and operations and logistics and public information officers. So perfect opportunity to put those skills into practice.
15: An island resort owner could be stripped of their leases following a ruling in the Queensland Land Court. A decision last week found two leases on Brampton Island near Mackay could be forfeited back to the state for failing to use the land for tourism and allowing it to fall into disrepair. The resort was bought in 2010 by Brampton Enterprises but was closed a year later. Despite plans to build new facilities, the Land Court found the resort was dilapidated and falling apart. Natural Resources Minister Dale Last will make a final decision on whether the land is retaken. Calls for donations to fund research, safe sleep education and vital support for families devastated by the loss of a pregnancy, baby or child this Red Nose Day. Around 3,000 little lives are lost suddenly and unexpectedly in Australia each year, with a further 1 in 4 pregnancies ending in miscarriage. Women's Health Physio Mackay is among those helping raise funds. Red Nose Australia CEO Amy Cooper says donations make support for grieving families easier to access.
16: In your local community, families whose babies or children do tragically die can access our grief and bereavement support services. 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
15: And council has adopted the Mackay Region Active Transport and Micromobility Plan, focusing on walking and riding across the region. The plan aims to provide a long-term framework to guide investment in pathways and active transport infrastructure. It'll focus on safety and accessibility, with around $6.6 million already allocated to pathway projects this financial year.
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17: Hi, I'm Donna DeMayo. DFAT has confirmed a number of Australians are unaccounted for after flash floods that have torn through parts of Nepal and Tibet. Local authorities are reporting 34 Aussies are missing. The Department of Foreign Affairs and Trade says it's urgently working to confirm their welfare. There are fresh fears for another rate hike in response to the latest inflation data. The headline figure has eased, but the ABS says core inflation's unchanged at 3.6%. Canstar's Sally Tindall fears that could be enough to force the Reserve Bank to act.
18: The RBA has already warned it is alert to upside risks in inflation and it is prepared to act if it deems necessary. By acting, I mean yet another rate hike, potentially as early as September.
17: The Transport Safety Bureau is investigating another two incidents at Sydney Airport. The latest involved a Virgin and Qantas jet on separate taxiways and a Jetstar plane pushing back from a gate as another aircraft was passing behind it.
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17: Team sheets for this weekend's AFL wildcard matches will be released later today. Aaron Norton is expected to be named by the Doggies for tomorrow night's blockbuster against the Magpies. Tim English could be a surprise inclusion after training well yesterday. The Pies also tipped to recall injured duo Isaac Quaynor and Pat Lipinski. And over to NRL. Round 26 begins tonight in Brisbane. The Broncos will be hosting the Storm.
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21: Star weather.
0: A little bit of morning fog around, but then sunny through the rest of today. Mackay and Airlie Beach 25, Pioneer Valley 27, Proserpine 28 today. Tomorrow, Saturday, slight chance shower. Sunday, maybe a shower or two near the coast. And for our coast and beaches, a south-southeaster increasing a little through this morning. And with that, sea's going to get up towards 1 metre. East Mackay right now, 17.
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22: So I've just now discovered that burned heat pack
0: is
22: also
0: that
22: smells
0: smell
22: like fart.
0: Here?
22: Christy Lee out there has done her back again, the poor thing.
0: Oh.
22: But she's got the same heat pack I used to have. You can't heat it up for too long because it will burn. Christy Lee, the whole studio smells like fart right now.
0: So that heat pack's not in here?
22: No.
0: Oh,
22: I literally walked it to her because I knew she's like wafting that through the office and she's struggling to walk.
0: She's going to get third degree burns if she puts that heat pack on because that stinks.
22: It's so, oh my God. Anyway, so that wasn't me, just FYI.
0: Okay. No, I didn't think it was.
22: I thought it was you for a second, to be honest.
0: I never thought it was fluffy off the chain. I just didn't know what it was.
22: It smelled a bit like fart over here. Breakfast. That's why I looked at you funny during the weather because I thought it was you.
0: Thanks for that.
22: Well, blame I know what me. Your I mean, kids
0: my kids always blame
22: call
0: me.
22: You Mr. Stinky, so I just assumed.
0: Normally is me, but anyway.
22: Yeah, Book Week this week, Scotty. We're talking about Book Week costumes. Some great shots of people's costumes. Star 101.9 Mackay on Facebook. But today, Picnic in the Gardens at the Botanic Gardens.
0: Oh,
22: Mackay
0: fun.
22: Regional Council Libraries are holding this one. It's perfect. You can dress up, take the young kids from 0 to 5. Yeah, Christy Lee walking past the window right now with your stinky heat pack. Sorry, she distracted me. Picnic rug, morning tea, water bottle, hat, all the fun stuff, and go and take your costumes for some story time.
0: Good stuff. 7:38 here on Star.

0: Star Mackay and the Wit Sunday, Scotty and Kaylee at 7:42.
1: It's a sport where personal space goes to die, and running at someone flat out is a game plan. It's rugby league time with Nine News Queensland sports editor Adam Jackson.
2: Alrighty, NRL time. We're coming to the pointy end of the regular season for our men's league. Broncos v Storms tonight. AJ joins us, Nine News Queensland sports editor. How you doing, mate?
3: Yeah, good morning, guys. Going a lot better than your Broncos. You know what's happening this week? Adam Reynolds is in, he's out. He wanted to play. Apparently, he ruled himself out. The coaches won't have anything to do with it. It's hard to sort fact from fiction this week with the whole Adam Reynolds scenario.
2: But yeah.
0: It's basket case.
2: It's a red-hot mess, and it's really disappointing for the career that Adam, across multiple clubs as well, has built. Like, he's, regardless of whether you love or hate the Bronx, like, you know, his time at South Sydney as well, he's had a phenomenal career.
3: Exactly, for such a little fella to achieve so much, come up to the Broncos. He signed with the Broncos when the Broncos were wooden spooners, bottom of the ladders, left the Rabbitohs, who played in the grand final in that year in 2021, re-established the Broncos as a premiership force, got them to two grand finals, won the premiership last year. So how poorly he's been treated this week is just absolutely shocking. But he will be at Suncorp Stadium tonight. He won't get on the field, but they'll do a special presentation. Also, it's Payne Huster's last ever home game for the Broncos. He heads to the Rabbitohs next year, so he'll be determined to get a win, but it'll be no easy feat. The Melbourne Storm almost back to full strength, led by Queensland Origin captain Cameron Munster there.
0: Yeah. Where's the truth in this Adam Reynolds saga? Do you think he's ruled himself out, or is the coach said, mate, not going to pick you?
3: I think the coach and the medical staff have ruled him out, because he did an interview with us and a few another radio station on Monday afternoon, and you could kind of tell in his voice that he'd been told he wouldn't be picked due to that calf strain. But my theory is just put him on the bench, the extended bench, get him on the field for the last 10 minutes.
0: Yep.
2: If they can do it with Jai Arrow.
3: Exactly, yeah. Well, yeah, you highlight how well the Rabbitohs have treated Jai Arrow this week. So, yeah, it's just a fascinating story and just a shame for Reynolds. I was at his press conference on Tuesday where he came back and had to backtrack his story. I felt secondhand embarrassment for him, because it looks as though he was clearly put up to do that, and he unwillingly didn't want to do it.
0: They're 15th on the ladder. What's the worst that can happen? Who cares?
3: Exactly right. And the Storm are also out of finals contention, and this is how serious the NRL's taking this game. They're trialling a rule change. So the kickoff rule changes tonight. So if you got points scored against you, you can choose whether to kick off traditionally, or you can receive the ball and make the other team who scored the points kick off. So, it's just a weird scenario.
2: Yeah. It's a big letdown. And frankly, I don't even know if Madge is the one behind this. Frankly, I feel like the club itself should have stepped in there.
3: Well, definitely. And what it has done, it's got the playing group offside. You know, Ben Hunt went on radio on Tuesday morning, said how disappointed the players weren't even a fault. You even saw Reece Walsh liked an Instagram post that was saying it was embarrassing and sad for the club. So I know personally a lot of players are furious the way that this has been handled. Mm. And you look at it and you think, if this is how they're treating the captain, how am I going to get treated as a player?
2: Yeah, exactly.
0: Not good at all. Hey, let's quickly have a look at the other games. Dolphins, they're away to the Roosters on Saturday, Arby.
3: This is a huge clash. Two of the most informed teams in the competition, potential premiership contenders. Dolphins need to win to stay in the top four, which guarantees your second chance in the finals. They did beat the Roosters earlier in the year. Granted, the Roosters were weakened a bit by State of Origin commitments. But, yeah, I think the Dolphins can get this one done and continue on their winning run.
2: Looks like the Titans are going to get thumped by the Rabbits too.
3: Yeah, well, this will have a high emotion with Jai Arrow leading both teams out, specially designed jersey. He's a legend of both clubs, and it'll be hard-pressed with the Rabbitohs trying to charge towards the final. But they'll also do a special fundraising day at Burley tomorrow with the luncheon. So they're really getting around. And this is on track to be the Titans' biggest crowd of the season at home, because everyone loves Jair and wants to get around him.
0: Amazing. Cowboys, Saturday night against the West Tigers, who are kind of a nemesis for the Cowboys. They should beat them, but who knows?
3: Yeah, and the Tigers, fresh off that upset a few days ago over the Roosters, who were top of the table. But Cowboys refreshed. They have a week off coming off the bye. If they win this, they pretty much steal their finals berth. So they need to prove they're a finals-worthy team. This is the night to do it. It's old boys' day at the Cowboys on Saturday night.
0: Okay.
3: Lee Kernaghan Lee Kernaghan's playing, who played the original Come on the Cowboys song.
0: Yep.
3: So that'll be the halftime entertainment. So if you ever needed inspiration, Cowboys, that's it. Instead of listening to the coach's halftime speech, listen to the song.
2: Yeah. And it's a big one for the Cowboys, actually, at home in Townsville this weekend, because the NRLW have a home game just before as well. So for 5:15, having a home game.
3: Yeah, and it's always good to have those double headers to get the crowd early, get them really geared. And the North Queensland starting to hit the straps. Really slow start to the year for the Cowboys in the NRLW, but they've banked a few wins in recent weeks. So hopefully we get two wins for the Cowboys there on Saturday.
2: Yeah, poor Emma knocked out of the team this year.
0: No good at all. Hey, Adam, thank you so much. We'll talk to you next week.
3: No worries. Thanks again, guys.
0: Catch you later. Adam Jackson, Nine News Queensland sports editor here on Star 747.
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13: Oh, that's cool.

0: Star McKay in the Wit Sunday, Scotty and Kaylee. We're going to play for $1,000 after 8 o'clock today. Star's Instagram on the way soon, thanks to Carol Training Services.
1: Now, Scotty, a lot of people are asking the question, what in the world is going on right now? First, Dolly. Working
0: 9 to 5. So many great songs from Dolly.
1: That was only yesterday. 80 yeah. years old, short battle with cancer. And sadly lost her life. And now, this morning, wake up to Tim Curry.
0: Yeah, from Rocky Horror and many other movies.
1: Also 80 years old.
0: Yep.
1: Is this like the new 27 Club or something going on?
0: Know.
1: This is horrific. Anyway, heartbroken. As like the resident astrology nerd in my friendship circle... Because the question is, what is going on? Like, Scott, you can logic your way out of this, but I wanted to come with some of the I guess, planetary alignments
0: at the
1: moment.
0: The freaky stuff. Yeah,
1: yes.
0: Okay, go on.
1: Because I do feel like some people feel the way I do, that something is going on in the stars.
0: Right.
1: Including in a couple of days' time, on the 28th, so tomorrow, we have a Pisces lunar eclipse. So you'd know there would be a lunar eclipse, Scotty, coming up.
0: Is there? Okay.
1: Yes. Partial lunar eclipse.
0: Right. Okay.
1: It's in Pisces.
0: Yeah.
1: So that's happening tomorrow. Now, what I have researched, and I'm not an astrologer, I just take keen interest. Apparently, we're inside the eclipse window, which means that Pisces are being associated with endings, dissolution, transcendence, nostalgia, art, film, imagination, collective emotion. This is very on brand. It has traditionally been interpreted as accumulation and release points. So with these being such beloved performers, you know, it fits the symbolism of this time.
0: Does it?
1: Also, Saturn and Neptune are both in retrograde in Aries. Now, Saturn is the archetype of time, age, mortality, and endings. Endings? Neptune rules music, cinema, glamour, mythology, and cultural icons. And you couldn't tell me that these people aren't about glamour and cultural icons.
0: Man, I'm confused.
1: So this is, it's essentially saying that it's a turning point. And endings have to come to these cultural moments, these people that have made something that we all can share as a shared experience. Dolly and Tim Curry's experience as a, you know, as Frankenfurter and It and all the famous movies as well on top of Dolly's experience. Oh, it's in the stars and it's heartbreaking, but Cher better stay inside. I swear to God, if Cher leaves the house today, I'm going to lose my mind.
0: I'm just having a look at my... coffee grounds in the bottom of my cup.
1: Don't be disparaging. We know radio shows have combusted over this kind of thing.
0: Yeah, well, there's something, definitely something in the bottom of my coffee cup here.
1: I think
0: the tea leaves.
1: You need to stop being so disparaging.
0: Tea leaves are telling me that's all just a bunch of nonsense.
1: I think that you need to open your mind to the world.
0: I think there's a thing called coincidence. Coinkydink, if
1: well,
0: you like.
1: Well, if you believe that, that's completely fine. Each to their own.
0: Okay.
1: I'm not going to poo-poo your stars.
0: Righto. 7:56 here on Star. Be careful, everybody. Ladders, cats, do we need to look out for
1: that? Not that kind of stuff. That's different.
0: So that's weird.
1: I'm not saying it's weird.
0: Okay, right.
1: I'm not saying it's weird.
0: Just checking.
1: It's different.
0: So that stuff's
1: don't
0: not...
1: Don't laugh.
0: So the black cat and the ladder's Stop not believable.
1: That's superstition. This is planetary alignment.
0: Okay. 7:57, new sport weather in a moment. Over in Nepal, there's been a horrible thing with landslides. Some of the vision is unbelievable. Sadly, it looks like a bunch of Aussies have lost their lives. We'll get to that. That's in our Star new sport weather next.
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12: Good morning, Joseph Price with your local news. The proposed Marion McDonald's is once again back in the spotlight after a petition against the development attracted thousands of signatures. Locals have raised concerns about the proposed location, saying it's inconsistent with the broader government and council objectives, as well as raising safety concerns. But Mayor Greg Williamson says it's out of council's hands.
13: It's done. We had no option because the state had already approved it by the time it got to our desk. So we have no authority. We have no jurisdiction to overrule the state. We are an arm of the state government, basically. We are an arm of the state planning instrument. And so our planning instrument cannot override the state planning instrument.
12: The owner of an island resort near Mackay will appeal a Queensland Land Court decision which will allow it to be stripped of its leases. A ruling last week found two leases on Brampton Island could be forfeited back to the state for failing to use the land for tourism and allowing it to fall into disrepair. The resort was bought in 2010 by Brampton Enterprises but was closed a year later. Despite plans to build new facilities, the Land Court found the resort was dilapidated and falling apart. Natural Resources Minister Dale Last will make a final decision on whether the land is retaken. The Cowboys NRLW side have named an unchanged team for their clash with the Knights on Saturday. North Queensland have hit some form, winning back-to-back games heading into this weekend. Coach Ricky Henry says they found some consistency at the right time.
14: Obviously, get some consistency with our performances, but also build those combinations. So, yeah, it's been great to sort of hit a bit of form and keep the players in there playing really good footy.
12: And Mackay Surf Lifesaving Club are kicking off the start of their season with a sign-on day this Sunday. It'll take place between 9:30 and 11:30 in the morning at the Surf Club at Harbour Beach. They'll also be hosting Come and Try Days every Sunday morning in September for kids aged 5 to 14 interested in doing nippers. It features surf education, fitness and beach skill activities, as well as a whole lot of fun, giving local kids the chance to experience a typical nippers morning.
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16: Hi, I'm Donna DeMayo. DFAT is urgently working to confirm the welfare of the Australians who are missing after devastating flooding in Nepal and Tibet. Local authorities are reporting 34 Aussies are among the hundreds of people who are unaccounted for. At least 160 people have died. There is a hotline for Australians needing consular assistance. It's 1300 555 135. The GST debate is set to drag on. A number of premiers expected to demand more federal funding after the PM backed the current deal that benefits WA. And that includes the SA leader, Peter Malinauskas, telling 7:30 his state should not be disadvantaged.
17: If the federal government decides that they're going to preserve the current arrangement, then I guess my mind immediately turns to making sure that South Australia doesn't end up worse off.
16: And Meta has reached a $24 billion settlement in its case against some US states that claimed its platforms were contributing to teenage social media addiction.
18: Great tasting Blue River water in 15-litre jugs for your home from local stockists near you. 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
16: Sport. In sport, and a former premiership teammate of Scott Pendlebury says he thinks the AFL Games record holder will finish his career at a new club. Tom Mitchell telling Seven he's confident he'll leave the Pies at some stage.
19: I think at some point he will explore going to another club. So let's just say hypothetically it is Gold Coast to play and coach and do those things, experience another club. That's something he's going to do at some point.
16: And Harley Reid will miss the first two games of 2027, the Eagles midfielder failing at the tribunal to have a two-game ban overturned.
18: Watch out for kids around schools and watch out for the 40k school zones. 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A school safety message from Fulcrum Suspension, your lift kit specialist keeping you safe on the roads. 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
23: So we've got a little bit of fog around through the morning, and then once that's burnt off, sunny for the rest of the day. Looks really nice. The wind's going to pick up a little bit though. Mackay, early 25, Pioneer Valley 27, Proserpine 28. Tomorrow, Saturday, slight chance of a shower. Sunday, maybe a shower near the coast. Coast and beaches, south-southeaster increasing. 15 to 20 knots this morning. Sea's going to get up towards 1 metre as well. And Serena now 18.
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24: Fuel price is going up, Scotty.
23: Is it?
24: It's up to $2 at my cheap servo.
23: I did see that. Well, the ones that I go to, still under $2.
24: Oh, hey, and where's that at?
23: Northern Beaches.
24: Oh, yeah, that'll be almost.
23: Mobil at Richmond, and the one, I think it might be a Mobil as well, Northern Beaches, where the sushi place is.
24: Oh, yeah,
23: that was like $197, $198.
24: Yeah,
23: it'll, but the BP 202. Can't work that out.
24: Yeah, it'll be up now. Look, the point is you're going to need $1,000 just to pay your fuel bill.
23: Yep, I've got to go to Yeppoon this weekend too.
24: Good luck to you, mate.
23: I know. I guess where my wife's going this weekend. Gladstone.
24: Why are you both going to different spots?
23: I'm playing cricket for Mackay and Yeppoon. My daughter has gymnastics in Gladstone, so we're going to
24: I honestly don't know why I asked.
23: It was going to be a two-car thing, but now we've worked out how we can leave ridiculously early.
24: You're getting dropped off, aren't you?
23: I'm going to get dropped off at your
24: phone. Do you have a lunchbox and all?
23: I don't know.
24: Anyway.
23: I don't know.
24: 1300 891 929. Probably not driving to your Yeppoon for cricket.
23: No.
24: Maybe going to Gladstone for gymnastics, though.
23: Yeah.
24: Could help with the fuel bill.
23: Absolutely. There'll be a few doing that. All right. If you want $1,000 into your account. Now, I know there are a lot of people who just listen in.
24: Oh, I know.
23: They just listen in.
24: You know what? And they're like, I could have won that. And it's like, well, why don't you call?
23: Grab your phone, call in, have a crack. What's the worst that can happen? You don't win.
24: Yeah, exactly.
23: Who cares? But you might win $1,000.
24: They say you've got to be in it to win it.
23: 1300 891 929, as Kaylee said, the stars are aligning for you right now.

0: Ed, Star Mackay in the Whit Sunday, Scotty and Kaylee. It's 8:11.
1: Star's Instagram. With Carroll Training Services. Because experience is the best trainer. Who can take home the cash this time? Star.
2: $1,000 on the line right now. Scotty, who do we have to play Instagram this morning?
0: We've got Cooper at Bukasia, who I detected on the line a moment ago, is surprised to be given the chance. Hey, Cooper, how are you?
3: Good, how are you?
0: Excellent.
2: Cooper, have you played Instagram before?
3: No.
2: Oh, so this is why you're a bit surprised, because you're like, oh, no, now I have to do it.
3: Yeah.
0: Yeah. Who have you got in the car there with you?
3: My mum and sister.
0: Okay, good stuff.

0: Pass.
1: Who is Tim Curry best known for playing?
0: Pass.
1: Which pop star was Dolly Parton the godmother of?
0: Pass.
1: Tony Hawk is famous for which sport?
0: Baseball.
1: Oh, no, Cooper. We might need to do some more general knowledge there. Unfortunately, you answered Paris as the first answer there for the Eiffel Tower. That's the city.
2: Yeah, you knew it.
1: So we're going to give you France because you did say that second. Basketball, you got right. Tony Hawk is not famous for baseball. He's famous for skateboarding.
2: Yeah.
1: Pretty cool guy. I reckon you would enjoy watching his videos.
2: When I was a kid, all my mates loved Tony Hawk.
1: Even when I was a kid, we were watching Tony Hawk and Ben Majera and, all of that. Dr. Frankenfurter, or It, is who Tim Curry is best known for playing. Tim Curry, news this morning, passed away. Very sad, Cooper. I'm sure you love Dr. Frankenfurter. And which pop star was Dolly Parton the godmother of? Miley Cyrus, the answer
2: there
1: to that one.
2: Yeah. Hey, Cooper, thanks for having a crack at that one today. You're off to school at the moment?
0: Yeah.
2: Which school do you go to?
0: Northern Beaches.
2: Northern Beaches. G'day,
1: Good morning, everyone.
2: To Northern Beaches. Be busy around there in Rural View right now. All right, Cooper, thank you. Better luck next time. We'll play again tomorrow for $1,000 after 8. Thanks to Carol Training Services. Stars. Instagram.
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2: God.
1: I wish she would just go see her chiropractor, and my chiropractor actually, at on Victoria Street. Dr. Marty's going to sort her out.
2: Absolutely. You can see Dr. Marty, but not just Dr. Marty, hey?
1: No, Dr. Jolly's there as well, and she's super passionate about patient-centred care. 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
2: Mm-hmm.
1: Now, I did catch up with her, Scotty, and she gave us a little bit of background as to why she's passionate about chiropractic care.
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0: Now, Jamie would like to take a mate who lives 10 hours away, a bestie who's 10 hours away. 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
4: 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Mount Pleasant, Jamie Clark, jump on the phone.
0: Love to go and see Snoop, Cardi B, Muse and Major Lazer. Jamie Clark, your number ends in 749. You live at Mount Pleasant.
4: Oh.
0: You've told us that.
4: I'm going to put it all out there for poor old Jamie.
0: Well, I didn't name the other six numbers, did I? No, seven numbers, did I?
4: 1-300-891-929 for Jamie Clark. You have until 8:52 to get back on the phone and secure your spot on that standby list.
0: Yeah, otherwise someone else is going to steal your standby. Jamie Clark, Mount Pleasant. Call through now, 1-300-891-9. No, that's not right. 1-300-891-929. Stars, steal my standby for the iHeartRadio Music Festival in Vegas. 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

0: Dharma Kai and the Wit Sundays. Voting on right now for Star's $10,000 School of the Year. 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
1: Seeing a lot of, like, technological upgrades, and it feels very of the time, isn't it?
0: Yep.
1: Tech. Oh, for lack of another Harry Styles song, Sign of the Times.
0: Yep. Tech's a big thing, playgrounds, and they've got a water, you know, water cooler, chilled water cooler.
1: Yeah.
0: Very Those popular with the schools.
1: Yep. 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I really love from a few years ago, it was Glenella that ended up winning it, actually, and they wanted to upgrade their speaker system for their school discos.
0: Yeah, great thing.
1: Yeah.
0: There's nothing worse than being, you know, the principal is going to talk, is going to talk, and you can't hear a thing, you know, what the principal or some teacher is saying over the
1: old blown-out speaker.
0: The shocking PA or anything like that, yeah.
1: Yeah, absolutely.
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7: Good morning, Joseph Price with your local news. SES crews have completed a two-day practice search and rescue mission at Midge Point. The operation was led by Queensland Police over the weekend and simulated a real search and rescue situation. SES crews, as well as members from Queensland's Marine Rescue and Rural Fire Service, put their skills to the test with new mapping technology and drones. Sergeant Andrew Sander says it's a good way to train for the real thing.
8: These exercises are important because it puts into practice what we've been utilising at training nights. Without these exercises, it's very difficult to bring everyone together in various situational roles and also skill sets to actually practice as a one big team.
7: Marion locals aren't backing down despite a development for a McDonald's restaurant getting approval. A petition against the development attracted thousands of signatures with concerns around safety and its location. Council says its hands are tied but, stating the Transport and Main Roads had already assessed and approved the project before it reached council. Mayor Greg Williamson says it highlights the need for more TMR presence in Mackay.
9: The regional director for Main Roads lives in Rockhampton, and this assessment for this application for traffic flow to have the McDonald's built at Marion was done in Cairns. It just highlights to us that this region needs a much bigger focus by TMR in their management system on this region.
7: And it's Red Nose Day, and we're being encouraged to help raise funds for life-saving research and services for grieving families. My Kids Early Learning Mackay is among those taking part to support families impacted by the loss of a baby or child. Red Nose Australia CEO Amy Cooper says donations have helped drive an 80% reduction in sudden infant death syndrome through world-leading research.
10: Funds raised have been invested into research that's contributed to that 80% reduction in the rate of SIDS and SUDIS. So we know that close to 13,000 little lives have been saved. And Red Nose has also provided vital funds for hundreds of research projects that total $20 million.
6: National news now.
11: Hi, I'm Donna DeMayo. DFAT is urgently working to confirm the welfare of the Australians who are missing after devastating flooding in Nepal and Tibet. Local authorities are reporting 34 Aussies are among the hundreds of people who are unaccounted for. At least 160 people have died. There is a hotline for Australians needing consular assistance. It's 1300 555135. The GST debate is set to drag on. A number of premiers expected to demand more federal funding after the PM backed the current deal that benefits WA. And that includes the SA leader, Peter Malinauskas, telling 7:30 his state should not be disadvantaged.
4: If the federal government decides that they're going to preserve the current arrangement, then I guess my mind immediately turns to making sure that South Australia doesn't end up worse off.
11: And Meta has reached a $24 billion settlement in its case against some US states that claimed its platforms were contributing to teenage social media addiction.
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11: In sport, GWS could be on the hunt for Western Bulldog Tim English. The Dogs' ruckman seen as a replacement for ruckman Kieran Briggs, who is headed to Richmond. English has been floated as a possible trade option for several clubs. West Coast will have to start 2027 without one of its stars. Harley Reid will miss the first two games for a sling tackle on Hawk Jai Newcomb. And that's the latest news and sport.
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17: So a little bit of fog around this morning, not thick, but it was there. And once it's gone, it's going to leave us with a nice sunny day for Mackay and the Whitsundays. Mackay, early 25, Pioneer Valley 27, Proserpine, beautiful, 28 degrees. Tomorrow, Saturday, slight chance of a shower. Sunday, maybe a shower or two around our coastal areas. Coast beaches today, south-southeasterly, increasing to 15 to 20 knots. And with that, we're going to see seas get up towards 1 metre at the moment at IMEO 20.
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22: Yes, it is Scotty and Kaylee. And Scotty, coming up on Monday, they've got a test-ready circuit happening. 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But, I mean, this is a good thing, I guess, if you have a 15-year-old getting close to getting their license.
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17: There you go. Sounds pretty cool. Hey, Jamie Clark at Mount Pleasant, we're still waiting for you to call in. You've got until 8:52 to call us back. Star's still my standby. This is for the iHeartRadio Music Festival trip. Jamie Clark, Mount Pleasant, where are you? 1-300-891-929. You better give us a buzz. Running out of time. 8:37, Killers here, Mr. Brightside.

0: have a phone ringing here. Hello, who have we got here?
1: Hello, it's Jamie.
0: Hello, Jamie at Mount Pleasant.
2: Who? Are you sure?
1: Yes, Jamie Clark.
2: Jamie, congratulations.
1: Awesome.
0: Jamie, we're going to put you in the running to go to the iHeartRadio Music Festival in Las Vegas. 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
1: Woohoo, yay.
0: Hey, congratulations. 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
1: Yes, I did.
0: Did you have to register? Did you have to enter a password or anything like that?
1: No. I just had to put a description in of who and why.
0: Good stuff. We
1: don't go to Vegas.
0: Yeah, keep it easy. We don't make you log in and do any stuff like that. Kaylee, did you have to re-log into any accounts earlier today?
2: Yeah, I was so annoyed about it because why do they make you change your password so damn often in this company?
0: Look, it's not just us. How many websites have you been on? Well, you get on the website or maybe it's your work email and it says, tick this box, would you like to stay logged in? And of course you tick, yes, keep me logged in. The next time you go back in, the computer goes, who are you? And you go, hang on, I ticked the box that says remember me and keep me logged in. It's like you're in a toxic relationship with a stupid thing.
2: I just hate because we change computers so much. So even if you do that and log onto your profile, it still doesn't recognise the device.
0: Yeah, it is stupid. I mean, there's programs here that I use, you know, weekly. Every time you get back on, it's like, sorry, have we met? And you're like, I used your last, I put the code in.
2: That's how my dating life has been going, honestly. I'm being ghosted as hard as you're being ghosted by computers.
0: 100% right. They're like, it's like you're all these things. They're
2: like we were together not that long ago and you've already forgotten me?
0: 100%.
2: Yeah,
0: they're like
2: they're
0: like a goldfish with concussion. These, you know?
2: Yes, these...
0: I was on you yesterday.
2: Okay, we're good. I'm taking my dating life out of that when you say that. Yes, these computers and devices.
0: We cannot be alone with this having to re-log in Bizzo.
2: Yes.
0: And then you get your, you know, it wants to do your facial recognition thing.
2: Oh,
0: and you do. How do you keep forgetting me? I did that yesterday.
2: Can I just tell you quickly? So you know how on the iPhone sometimes you have to put your email in, but you don't want to get the spam, so you can like generate an iCloud email.
0: Yeah.
2: So I did that buying my cousin some baby stuff because she's going to have a baby at the end of this year, and it made up an email that said nailed mouths. I got a call from the baby place being
0: excellent.
2: Like, "Is this baby?"
0: Fantastic.
2: I didn't know what it was until I looked at it this morning when the order's about to arrive. I'm like, no wonder they called me.
0: You got to put that in special wrapping.
2: But this is the thing. It auto-generates these things as well. Yeah. So sometimes you don't even remember the email because it's something, the password, because it's just automatically done it and then you've lost it and, it's just a nightmare.
0: Yeah. Come on, computers, do better. 8:44 on Star.
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13: 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Scotty and Kaylin. Star Mackay in the Wit Sundays.

0: See ya, Star Mackay and the Wit Sunday, Scotty and Kaylee. Thanks to Harvey Norman and Mackay. Look, it's 8:50. We're just talking about the defence of websites a moment ago. You want to talk about defence of a different kind, though?
1: That's right. Over in the Northern Beaches, Scotty, they've got a self-defence course going on Saturday morning.
0: Right.
1: And I'm going to Rhythm and the Reef Saturday afternoon.
0: Right.
1: And my friend was like, I want to go do a self-defence course beforehand.
0: Well, do you think the festival's going to be dangerous or something?
1: Like, I actually wasn't.
0: What's the timing?
1: I wasn't drawing the two together.
0: Right.
1: It was just purely out of me, like, wanting to have a good sleep in, so
0: fair
1: I'm
0: enough.
1: Ready to boogie to Jess Malboy and Spider Bait.
0: Sure.
1: But yeah, no. Now I'm tuned in for a self defense course, and pretty much I'm now making this public knowledge because try me, Scott. After Saturday, boom, you grab me, I know how to defend myself.
0: Wow. Anyone else scared?
1: With my boom.
0: We're all. Everyone, step back from the speakers. Okay, move back from the speakers.
1: This is a really great thing. I'm really excited about it. And this is why I was like, yeah, actually, I will forego my sleep on a Saturday morning before a festival to go do this.
0: Mm-hmm.
1: Because, like, you know, you never know what can happen. And we know there's been a huge rise in, like, you know, violence against women, not just in relationships, but, like, outside of that. There's been attacks actually down on some of our local beaches earlier in the year that they weren't able to find the assailant. So it's just good to have these skills. And I thought, well, I'm going to be a badass, really.
0: Okay. Are you going to use them for good or evil, these skills? Because I'm a little worried, to be honest with you.
1: Well, my friend said we're going to be so ready. And I said, I hope we never have to use it.
0: Be so ready.
1: Ready for what? Why,
0: that's right.
1: Why do we need to be? But at the same time, ready for if someone tries it, I'm going to kick some ass.
0: That's right. Don't touch my pink cruiser.
1: I've got heels, I've got nails, and now I'm going to have self-defense skills.
0: There you go. Look.
1: I'm a weapon of mass destruction.
0: I think mass distraction more than mass destruction. Look, I think if you walked into this session and go, look, I've got heels, I've got big nails, I'm ready, I think they might go, okay, we got to go back to the square one.
1: Yeah.
0: We've got some work to do.
1: Well, I have heard that the way you move your arms, like you can kind of twist your arms and then that untwists, that's something I've heard. But I'm also from Dubbo, so I fight dirty.
0: I'm sure I'm not the only one who knows you that thinks if you're in a fight, you'd be quite vulgar. You'd be quite vulgar and
1: I drop a lot of bad
0: and
1: words.
0: Pretty sweary.
1: Yeah.
0: It'd be weird to go, oh, I didn't know Kaylee knew that word.
1: I'll surprise you with my vocabulary.
0: Yeah.
1: If I go full hood.
0: I reckon it would be.
1: It hasn't happened for a long time.
0: Quite guttery. Okay.
1: I've grown up a lot.
0: Yep.
1: When 2016.
0: Yeah.
1: Different Kaylee, let me tell you.
0: So if you're going to get a biffo into a biffo with Kaylee, you've got until Friday afternoon. I think that's what we're saying. After that, stay away.
1: Yeah. You tell him, Scott.
0: Or you'll get scratched. 8:53, Star Mackay and the Wit Sundays, Brian and Mel.

0: Brian and Mel, Stomach High in the Wet Sundays. Scotty and Kaylee here. I still haven't got rid of that cough after a couple of days off.
1: Mate,
0: don't know why.
1: I reckon you're smoking a pack a day.
0: No. Oh, I got health update from the doctor yesterday.
1: Oh, actually, yeah. Head wobble?
0: Head wobble. All tests, great.
1: Oh, that's great. No, I'm really happy. I'm really glad.
0: Blood pressure coming down. I had all these heart tests and all that.
1: Well, maybe that's because you missed out on Wiley's Pie 2 weeks in a row.
0: Yeah, I did. Yep, unfortunately.
1: Yeah. So maybe that's bringing the blood pressure.
0: I don't know.
1: What about the cholesterol?
0: Oh, I think all good. I haven't had any so I've still got to stay on the blood pressure tablets, but it's come down, and all the tests they did, thinking, why the hell has he got sky high blood pressure?
1: Nothing.
0: All good.
1: Well, I'm really glad.
0: Continue on. Play on.
1: One thing that has me thinking, maybe I just stress you out a bit too much.
0: Yeah, it could be that.
1: I reckon it's the suppressed emotions, though. Cool as a cucumber, but it's all just like a duck underneath.
0: I don't have emotions.
1: Yes, you do. You do. Don't talk about yourself like that.
0: We've got our 20-song marathon coming out after the news. Matchbox 20, Teddy Swims, Queen, Miles Smith, Niall Horan, all coming up after 9. News is next.
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11: Good morning, Joseph Price with your local news. We're being encouraged to help support life-saving research and services for families devastated by the loss of a pregnancy, baby or child. Around 3,000 little lives are lost suddenly and unexpectedly in Australia each year, with a further 1 in 4 pregnancies ending in miscarriage. Red Nose Australia CEO Amy Cooper says they've made significant progress over the years, but there's still more work to do.
12: since Red Nose Day began, the rate of SIDS and SUDI, which is sudden unexpected death in infancy, has reduced by 80% in Australia. That means almost 13,000 little lives have been saved.
11: This Red Nose Day, Essence Early Learning, Mackay is raising funds while there will be a walk to remember at the Botanic Gardens on October 11th. An island resort owner could be stripped of its leases following a ruling in the Queensland Land Court. A decision last week found two leases on Brampton Island near Mackay could be forfeited back to the state for failing to use the land for tourism and allowing it to fall into disrepair. The resort was bought in 2010 by Brampton Enterprises but was closed a year later. Despite plans to build new facilities, the Land Court found the resort was dilapidated and falling apart. Natural Resources Minister Dale Last will make a final decision on whether the land is retaken. And the Cowboys NRLW side will be looking for a third straight win when they take on the Knights this weekend. North Queensland have named an unchanged lineup this week. Coach Ricky Henry says one of their unsung heroes this season has been Talisha Harden.
13: She's been around the game for a long time, and you know, she offers so much on the field but also off. So we've leaned on her a few times, and she's getting through 70 minutes most weeks, and she's doing a fantastic job sort of holding up an edge. We were sort of leaking points earlier on in the season. So, yeah, no, she's done a great job.
11: It'll be a Cowboys doubleheader at Queensland Country Bank Stadium on Saturday with the women at 5:15pm and the men at 7:35.
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14: Hi, I'm Donna DeMayo. Canberra can't confirm how many Australians are missing after flash floods tore through parts of Nepal. Local authorities say 34 Aussies are unaccounted for. The disaster has claimed at least 160 lives. Hundreds are missing. Agriculture Minister Julie Collins has told the ABC the focus is locating Aussies in the region.
15: And making sure that we have the welfare of every Australian in that region, certified.
14: The GST debate is set to drag on. A number of premiers expected to demand more federal funding after the PM backed the current deal that favours WA. A win for community and disability workers who use their own car while on the job. The Fair Work Commission has increased the vehicle allowance to $1.05 per kilometre. Their union says this will help them deal with rising fuel costs and leave some almost $60 a week better off. Two men have been charged after more than $1.5 million worth of drugs were seized during raids in Sydney's West. Amongst the haul, cocaine, ketamine and MDMA.
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14: Sport. In sport, Adelaide coach Matthew Nicks has praised skipper Jordan Dawson for his inspirational speech at this week's AFL Awards night.
16: Whilst we've all been there to support him, in a way, this is a guy who's turned that around and supported the entire group.
14: That's on Fox there. Parramatta set to make a huge play for Newcastle star Bradman Best if he remains on the open market in November. The Knights and the Star Centre are still yet to come to terms on a new deal, his current contract expiring at the end of next year. That's the latest news in sport.
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0: A little bit of morning fog around the region, but that'll burn off and leave us with a sunny day. Mackay, early 25, Piney Valley 27, Prossy 28. Tomorrow, Saturday, slight chance of a shower. Sunday, shower or two. And if you're going whale watching, the earlier you go, the better. It'll get a little bit choppy as we go through the day at the lookout at Lambert's Beach.
1: Very excited to see some whales. They're getting real active.
0: There was a mum and calf out there yesterday, but about 2Ks out.
1: My friend
0: couldn't get a clear view.
1: On one of those photography sessions.
0: Oh, yeah, Nautical by Nature one?
1: Yes, and I saw some whales yesterday. Nice. Robin and Aegis real estate team there.
0: Yep. Did they go morning or afternoon?
1: I think it was morning.
0: Morning one. Because I was at the lookout.
1: Not sure, if I'm honest with you.
0: I was at the lookout and bumped into a lady who went on the morning one. And then I said, was that on Nautical by Nature? She said, yes. And I said, my friend Mark's going on the afternoon one. I bumped into Mark, who does all the photography at the...
1: He has the famous the turtle the roof finger, flipping the bird.
0: I went to the Headland at Lambert's on Monday and I walked up and there was one bloke and I'm like, Mark! And we haven't caught up for ages.
1: Small town, let me tell you. No, she. I actually don't know which one she went on, but it was one of them and there were whales around, so it is the time. Maybe nice you want to go for a photography session.
0: Yep. Hello, Mark Fitzpatrick. Good to bump into you there the other day. Let's get into our 20-song marathon, Miles Smith, Niall Horan, OnStar. What?

the Year presents Really Bad School Jokes. 25.807 times 25.807 is the root of all evil. Get a calculator. You'll work it out.

of the Year presents Really Bad School Jokes. My maths teacher called me average. How mean.

0: 20 songs in a row, no ads. Star Mackay and the Wit Sundays, Scotty and Kaylee. Sunny day today, 25 Mackay early, 27 Pioneer Valley, 28 Proserpine. I reckon it'll be probably 28 around Club Wit Sunday later today. Paddy's going to be there. Now, the Wit Sunday Region Chamber of Commerce are doing some chamber games, little challenges between different businesses in the chamber. So plenty of people in the Wit Sunday is part of that later.
1: Yep, and of course, Paddy giving away some free stuff there. You can go and see him. Just about half hour ago, got underway at the...